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2: Here's a term I hadn't heard before, but you probably felt the effects of it. Vacation tax. This is the price you pay at work for taking a vacation, even if you're entitled to one, and even if you have to take a vacation or you will lose your vacation days. A new study confirms that even if your boss okays your vacation time or insists you unplug and enjoy a day off, you might get dinged for doing it. This comes from a study from the USC School of Business. Now, there's tons of research to support taking time off because it makes employees happier and does increase productivity. But when researchers conducted experiments, they were shocked. If a manager was told that an employee went on a long weekend without taking along a laptop or checking in at work, the managers consistently said they were less likely to promote them and said they lacked commitment. It's because we've been conditioned to believe that employees who respond late at night or skip vacations are going, quote, the extra mile.
3: All the intelligence in one place. Tesh.com.
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7: A better life with Dr. Sanjay Gupta.
8: For decades, the prevailing wisdom for someone who's had a heart attack has been to put them on beta blockers for the rest of their life. But new research suggests that might not be necessary, and that the benefits of these medications probably taper off after a year or two. On the whole, and for the average person, beta blockers are very safe and very effective. But, as with any medication, they can come with a cost. A financial one, and also potential side effects. We're talking about things like fatigue, dizziness, dry mouth, dry eyes. I want to be clear when I say that you absolutely should talk to your doctor before starting or stopping any medication. Point is, if you're years out from a heart attack and you're in otherwise good health, you might want to ask your doctor about discontinuing beta blockers. You want to, of course, keep up a healthy lifestyle, diet, exercise, and sleep. I'm Dr. Sanjay Gupta, helping you live a better life.
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16: A flood watch is in effect for our entire area overnight tonight into Tuesday afternoon, with the potential for heavy rainfall at times, bring rainfall totals up to 4 inches in spots with even localized higher amounts. On Tuesday, after the heaviest of the rain passes, we'll start to see those conditions drying out as we head towards the late afternoon and evening. For Light 105, I'm meteorologist Katie McNeil.

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2: 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Just like weight loss medications stimulate your GLP-1 hormone, which is a stop-eating hormone, research from the University of Toronto says you can naturally boost it by eating certain foods, and here's how. First, eat more fiber. 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Also, consume more healthy fats, like from olive oil, avocados, and pistachios. They stimulate more GLP-1 than butter or cheese. And flip the order in which you eat. Eat protein and vegetables before the carbs. Studies showed that meal sequence, which is the order foods are eaten in, can impact GLP-1, and eating protein and vegetables before carbohydrates does result in a higher GLP-1 level compared to eating carbohydrates before the protein. And yes, chewing matters. Scientific reports found that more chewing equals more GLP-1, the weight loss hormone.

0: 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Tomorrow, we'll be back for another live show on Light 105. 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
0: 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And our Backstreet Boys Fly Away to Vegas contest resumes at 9. 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
2: This is not true for me, but in North America, one out of four dads say they are better at handling birds and the bees talk than the moms. I am really bad at this.
3: I mean, look, it's uncomfortable, but the reality is we need to be the ones that teach our kids about it, right? Like, they can't hear. It's all over the internet. It's all over. Their peers are going to get it. Everybody now has the older brother that tells too much information to the younger kid.
2: Yeah.
3: It's called the internet, and it's in everybody's home.
2: Yeah.
3: So whether you are the dad or the mom, you got to start having the conversation. And look, I think both parents should be having the conversation from both perspectives with all of the kids. Maybe mom does the initial one with the girls, dad does the initial one with the boys. I don't know. That's for you to decide. But I think it should be it's an important part of development. And the more we hide it away and shy it away, the more predators are able to leverage that.
2: Yeah, I remember the deep conversation I had with Prima when she was younger. I said, "Hey, Prima, come here. I got to talk to you." She goes, "Yeah, Dad. What is it?" I said, "Are you good with the birds and bees stuff? Do we need anything? Need to do anything?"
3: That is so old school. That's such an old school way of doing it. You get it, right? All right, I'm going to go back to my bar.
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19: Few people now have asked me about a TikTok trend that they've come across. It's called 75 Hard. The challenge was created by entrepreneur and author Andy Frisella, who calls it a, quote, transformative mental toughness program and an Ironman for your brain. So here's what it entails. Eat a structured diet with no alcohol, drink a gallon of water, read 10 pages of nonfiction, take a progress photo, and complete 2 45-minute workouts, one of them outdoors, every day for 75 days. Quite a challenge. We asked CNN fitness contributor Dana Santis about this, who reminded us that sustainable fitness isn't about punishment or proving discipline through extremes. It's about building habits that integrate into your lifestyle in a way that feels supportive and repeatable. If you ask me, that's going to be the key to long-term success. I'm Dr. Sanjay Gupta, helping you live a better life.
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0: Get ready to move from the place you are right now in your life to the place you are meant to be. That's our purpose here on the radio. John Tesh with you. And one of the hottest travel trends this summer, that's solo camping. Over 30% of campers go solo for at least one night. This is according to the app Dirt, D-Y-R-T, which helps people snag camping spots. The CEO of Dirt says it stems from the pandemic when we got good at doing things alone, and it stuck. And now solo camping is a way to escape for people who just need a break from the craziness of daily life. You have the freedom to make every decision yourself. And although we're living more isolated lives than ever, solo camping leads to more social interaction than you would expect. You end up talking to people a lot more when you're out there by yourself than when you're traveling with other people. And solo camping isn't a completely solitary activity, by the way. A lot of campers bring their dogs. In fact, according to the latest research, about half of solo campers brought their dog with them last year alone.
1: I-F-Y-L. Intelligence for your life.
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2: All right, parents, grandparents, you want your kid to eat more vegetables? Turn on the TV. A new study in the Journal of Nutrition, Education, and Behavior found that kids who watched a cooking show that featured healthy food, they were nearly three times more likely to choose a healthy snack, like an apple or cucumber slices, over chips or pretzels. Researchers studied kids ages 10 to 12. Each child watched one of two short clips from a kid-friendly cooking show. One focused on healthy meals, the other on indulgent treats. Afterward, they were offered a snack. And the kids who watched the healthy cooking segment were way more likely to grab something nutritious. The scientists say cooking shows can be powerful tools for shaping kids' attitudes toward food, especially because today's kids spend less time in the kitchen than previous generations and more time watching screens. So if your child isn't a big fan of broccoli, you don't need to beg. Just let them watch somebody their age cooking it like a pro. A couple of healthy cooking shows to try are Kids in the Kitchen on PBS and Good Eats on Netflix.
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12: A better life with Dr. Sanjay Gupta.
13: Osteoporosis affects millions of people in the United States and around the world. It's a disease that basically causes someone's bones to become weak, brittle, and porous, which can increase their risk of fractures. Now, the good news here is there are things you can do other than, or in addition to, taking medications to prevent fractures before it's too late. One is to up your intake of calcium and vitamin D. You also want to eat more protein. One functional medicine dietitian told us that that helps build muscle, and if you're building muscle strength, then you are also building bone strength. You want to be mindful of your workouts. The best ways to build bone density, one therapist told us, are going to be resistance exercises like lifting weights, and also exercises that make your bones take a bit of an impact, such as jumping or even running, just loading the bones a little bit more. I'm Dr. Sanjay Gupta, helping you live a better life.
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5: A flood watch is in effect for our entire area overnight tonight into Tuesday afternoon, with the potential for heavy rainfall at times, bring rainfall totals up to 4 inches in spots with even localized higher amounts. On Tuesday, after the heaviest of the rain passes, we'll start to see those conditions drying out as we head towards the late afternoon and evening. For Light 105, I'm meteorologist Katie McNeil.

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0: right, my friends, if you need to stay sharp during a rough week ahead, try this military-approved sleep trick. If you know you've got a few tough nights coming, maybe a night shift, a red-eye flight, or even surgery, experts say you can prep your body ahead of time by sleep banking. It's just what it sounds like, getting extra sleep in advance to cushion the blow of upcoming sleep loss. The strategy started in the military to help soldiers stay sharp during missions, and science does back this up, by the way. In a study from Walter Reed Army Institute of Research, scientists had people sleep 10 hours a night for a week before cutting them back to only 3 hours a night. And guess what? The sleep bankers stayed more alert, had faster reaction times, and even recovered better afterward. Experts say you don't have to go overboard. Just an hour earlier to bed or sleeping in a little longer for a few days can help build up your sleep reserve. You can even bank sleep with naps. Think of it like a savings account of sleep that you'll need to withdraw before a physical or mental challenge.
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2: You know, I love doing this. 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
3: Oh, yeah.
2: Or look at a photo of your favorite watery location. It could be a lake, a stream, the ocean, or a waterfall. And we've had Dr. Wallace on the show before. Cognitive scientist Dr. Wallace Nichols wrote Blue Mind,
3: great book.
2: About how water impacts our psychological well-being. He says when we look at water, the reward centers of our brain light up and release feel-good chemicals, especially if you feel an emotional connection to the location, like the bay where you swam every summer as a kid, or your favorite fishing spot. Again, that book is Blue Mind.
3: I mean, there's a reason for that, right? We need water to live. We need it. And if you look at every civilization in history, they're usually at the mouth of a river for this exact reason. We are programmed to want to be near water because we need the water. So more likely than not, you live near water right now. And most of the world's population lives on some sort of body of water. For this reason, we need it. It relaxes us. It's calming. Use this to your advantage. It even works when I talked to Dr. Nichols for one of our interviews. It works in the bathtub. If you have no other place to go, let's say, you know, if you're in Tucson and there's no pool, just get in the bathtub. You can have some of the same relaxation effects of water by just being in the in submerged in the bath.
2: Love it.
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14: For more than a decade, the Environmental Working Group has put out a list of the so-called Dirty Dozen. These are the non-organic produce contaminated with the highest levels of pesticides. Well, this year, spinach topped the list, followed by kale, collard, mustard greens, strawberries, grapes, nectarines, peaches, cherries, apples, blackberries, pears, potatoes, and blueberries. Now, all these fruits and vegetables are part of a healthy diet, so no one is saying you shouldn't eat them. Point is, though, you could consider buying these items organic if and when you can, and then taking extra care when you wash them. The FDA recommends rinsing all fruits and vegetables, even the ones that are organic, under running water that is slightly warmer than room temperature. Don't use soap, bleach, or any fancy produce washes. I'm Dr. Sanjay Gupta, helping you live a better life.
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1: 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Do you have a lock on your circuit breaker box? If it's outside, I'm going to give you two reasons to get one. The first is to prevent breaker box burglars. Those are bad guys who turn off the power to homes and then wait and see if the homeowner comes out to turn it back on. If nobody turns the power back on, it probably means no one's home, and it gives thieves the green light to break in. Wow. The other reason to lock your breaker box, thieves are turning off power to kill your home alarm and to disable any security cameras. But it's easy to protect your breaker box. All you need is a simple lock. Yeah, the bad guys could cut it off, but most won't want to hang around and spend extra time messing with it. They'd rather move on to the next house without a lock.
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0: 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Tomorrow, we'll be back for another live show on Light 105. 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
2: Time for a brain hack, ladies and gentlemen. If you want to stay sharp as you age, experts say you may want to play a little Super Mario. Researchers at the University of Montreal found that people who played Super Mario video games for just 30 minutes a day, 5 days a week, actually improved their memory, boosted brain power, and put the brakes on dementia. Specifically, playing Super Mario was associated with having more gray matter in two key areas of the brain, the hippocampus and the cerebellum. And that's huge because those parts of the brain control memory, learning, and movement. And gray matter tends to shrink as we age, especially when we stop learning new things. But this study shows we can fight back. And you don't have to wait until old age to see improvements in your brain. Young adults get the same results. The study showed that people, young and old, who played Super Mario for 2 months increased their spatial and episodic memory. Spatial memory helps you recall directions, like how to drive somewhere, and episodic memory enables you to remember events when they happen. It's like rewinding a video and playing back a moment in your head. So break out the Super Mario for a brain boost that could help ward off age-related cognitive decline.
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2: 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Coming up, I'll tell you why 30% of family dinners have zero conversations.
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9: 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Ask them how the posts in their feed make them feel. These apps are built to be addictive, so kids, all of us in fact, will keep coming back for more, even when we are made to feel worse. It's bizarre. You might need to help your son or daughter reset their algorithm by unfollowing certain accounts and following or interacting with more positive ones. They might need suggestions of other healthier things to do, or to see you leading the way by example and putting your own phone away. In the run-up to bedtime,

0: time. Everyone's phone should go away, no questions asked. And if you need some help, sort of, I guess, resetting expectations, try engaging parents of your kids' friends for a more coordinated effort. I'm Dr. Sanjay Gupta, helping you live a better life.
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1: A flood watch is in effect for our entire area overnight tonight into Tuesday afternoon, with the potential for heavy rainfall at times, bring rainfall totals up to 4 inches in spots, with even localized higher amounts. On Tuesday, after the heaviest of the rain passes, we'll start to see those conditions drying out as we head towards the late afternoon and evening. For Light 105, I'm meteorologist Katie McNeil.

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2: Remember when family dinner was full of conversation and laughter? Not so much anymore, apparently. A new survey of parents finding that a third of families now eat in total silence. No talking at all. And for a lot of families, just getting everybody to the table is a challenge. 40% of parents say they don't eat dinner at the same time as their kids on most nights. And 1 in 10 never eat dinner with the family at all. Even when families do sit down together, distractions take over. Nearly half of respondents said they're on their phones during dinner, and more than 1 in 5 would rather watch TV than talk. Why the silence? Well, besides phones and TV, 30% of parents say they simply don't know what to talk about with their kids. But psychologist Dr. Linda Papadopoulos says dinner time conversation is crucial. It helps kids build social skills. It boosts their confidence and can even improve their grades. Lots of science supporting this. Kids also eat healthier when they eat with their families.
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2: Well, I didn't see this one coming, Gib, but drinking more water can make you a better driver. Why? Because even mild dehydration has been shown to trigger twice as many mistakes behind the wheel, like drifting out of your lane or braking late. It's about the same number of mistakes made by people over the legal limit for alcohol.
3: Oh, yeah.
2: Dehydration.
3: Yeah.
2: Sports and exercise researchers at the UK's Loughborough University found that being dehydrated impairs mental function, reduces concentration, alertness, and your short-term memory.
3: Well, you and I are both Eagle Scouts. And one of the things that they drill into you when you are a Boy Scout on and you're camping is to monitor your hydration. It's like right. It's one of the most fundamental things, because your cognitive ability drops off so quickly that you wander around and you get basically the equivalent of being drunk because you are low on water.
2: Absolutely.
3: All of your body's molecular functions require water, and it begins to prioritize certain things when the water levels are low. You've got to stay hydrated. And it is, I mean, there's a reason why everybody has those Stanley mugs on their their desk now. You need it all the time.
2: I was so surprised to read that by the time you experience the feeling of thirst, you're already dehydrated.
3: Exactly.
2: Yeah, so you got to get ahead of it.
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14: A better life with Dr. Sanjay Gupta.
15: For decades, the prevailing wisdom for someone who's had a heart attack has been to put them on beta blockers for the rest of their life. But new research suggests that might not be necessary, and that the benefits of these medications probably taper off after a year or two. On the whole, and for the average person, beta blockers are very safe and very effective. But, as with any medication, they can come with a cost. A financial one, and also potential side effects. We're talking about things like fatigue, dizziness, dry mouth, dry eyes. I want to be clear when I say that you absolutely should talk to your doctor before starting or stopping any medication. Point is, if you're years out from a heart attack and you're in otherwise good health, you might want to ask your doctor about discontinuing beta blockers. You'll want to, of course, keep up a healthy lifestyle, diet, exercise, and sleep. I'm Dr. Sanjay Gupta, helping you live a better life.
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0: Welcome to Intelligence Real Life on the radio. John Tesh with you here to calm your nerves. Did you know that taking a whiff of black pepper could calm your frazzled nerves in just 20 seconds? The Journal of Physiological Anthropology says the credit goes to black pepper's volatile oils. They activate the autonomic nervous system, helping to block the release of stress hormones, calming a racing heart and relaxing tight muscles. Yeah, black pepper can calm your frazzled nerves in just 20 seconds.
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0: 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I'll explain what the Apple Pay prank is and why experts say it can go too far.
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2: I want to take a moment to tell you about kids that are pulling a prank on strangers that's not only mean, it could put them in danger. It's known as the Apple Pay prank. Here's how it works. A teen walks up to a stranger in a store, asks them for the time, and when they pull out their phone, they whip out their own phone and tap it against the stranger's phone while playing the chime that signals an Apple payment. Then they'll say something like, thanks for the $20. Of course, you cannot actually steal money this way, but a lot of victims don't know that. One man in a Kmart flipped out, chased the kid through the store, and ended up snatching the phone right out of the kid's hand. He lost his phone. These pranks are designed to go viral by getting extreme reactions, but something very dangerous could happen. For example, in May, a Virginia teenager did the ding-dong ditch prank for a TikTok video, which you probably did as a kid too, right? That's when kids ring the doorbell at a stranger's house and run away. In this case, it went wrong. The teen pulling the prank was fatally shot.
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0: Jay Gupta.
1: By age 35, two-thirds of American men will experience some degree of noticeable hair loss. And by age 50, about 85% of men will have significantly thinning hair. 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I'm Dr. Sanjay Gupta, helping you live a better life.
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7: 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And that act is widely considered the first act of violent aggression in the Revolution.
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1: A flood watch is in effect for our entire area overnight tonight into Tuesday afternoon, with the potential for heavy rainfall at times, bringing rainfall totals up to 4 inches in spots, with even localized higher amounts. On Tuesday, after the heaviest of the rain passes, we'll start to see those conditions drying out as we head towards the late afternoon and evening. For Light 105, I'm meteorologist Katie McNeil.

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2: 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And if you want a healthier home, you might need to make it a little germier. We're talking about good germs. According to Dr. Jack Gilbert, pediatrics professor from UC San Diego, most microbes in your home aren't harmful. In fact, a more diverse microbiome can strengthen your immune system and reduce your risk of allergies and asthma. So here are a few ways to give your home a healthy microbial makeover. First, open your windows. Fresh air brings in helpful microbes that help train your immune system. And without this type of exposure, the immune system can overreact to non-harmful allergens and organisms, which could lead to autoimmune conditions or allergies. Open your windows. And then add houseplants. Studies show indoor plants increase exposure to beneficial microbes. Even a windowsill herb garden can boost anti-inflammatory proteins in your body. And then only use disinfectants in areas like the kitchen and bathroom where bacteria and mold can spread. But if you're cleaning dust and dirt from other surfaces, just use a damp cloth, because over-disinfecting kills helpful microbes too. And one more thing, you might consider getting a pet. Dogs in particular bring a rich variety of microbes indoors, which may lower allergy and asthma risk. Bottom line, a little dirt can do your immune system a whole lot of good.
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2: All right, get this just in for my health and wellness files. If you have aches and pains, experts say watch an old movie you love. Could be anything from When Harry Met Sally, E.T., or usually it should be a positive movie, although Gladiator solves my aches and pains.
3: It really does, but it's the same concept.
2: A study in the Journal of Neuroscience found that nostalgic entertainment reduces brain activity in the areas that perceive pain, so you get powerful drug-free pain relief by the time the movie is done. We saw this during COVID, so many people watching Friends and Seinfeld.
3: Friends, Seinfeld, The Office, rewatching old shows. Right. You know where they go. There's a reason why we call it comfort viewing, right? Because we find it comforting. And by the way, if you're emotionally comforted, you are going to be more physically comfortable. And if you are emotionally in disarray, you're going to have more physical inflammation. It's just the way that our bodies work. So, of course, comfort yourself emotionally with the shows and movies that were comforting in your youth. And guess what? You will have fewer aches and pains.
2: Again, if you have aches and pains, watch an old movie or TV show that you love.
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16: A better life with Dr. Sanjay Gupta.
17: There are lots of things you can measure to get an idea of how healthy you are at any given moment. Temperature, heart rate, blood pressure, just to name a few. But how about how healthy you will be and how long you're likely to live? According to a new study out of the University of Buffalo, two simple strength tests are pretty accurate at predicting longevity in older women. One is hand grip strength, and the other is how quickly people can stand up from a seated position without using their arms. By the way, I remember interviewing former President Jimmy Carter when he was quite old and being really impressed how he just popped out of the chair without using his arms. Not a lot of older people can actually do that. But I think the message here is that maintaining strength as you age is going to help you perform everyday activities, but also help you avoid injury and stay independent. I'm Dr. Sanjay Gupta, helping you live a better life.
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0: 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He considers it a public health crisis. 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
16: A colleague of mine went to a meeting of the primetime seniors the other week. There are programs like this all over the country for people in their 60s, 70s, 80s, and beyond to stay active. It's not just something to keep older folks busy. It helps to keep their bodies in shape and their brains sharp. Showing up with a good attitude is a must, and research shows that having the right mindset actually does lead to better physical aging. So if you need some suggestions to boost your positivity, experts we talked to recommended focusing on goals, which can boost your confidence. Practice gratitude, they said. One of the seniors my colleague met told her that just waking up in the morning is, quote, better than the alternative. That's true. Focus on the things you can control. Diet and exercise. And very importantly, surround yourself with positive people, because that can be contagious. I'm Dr. Sanjay Gupta, helping you live a better life.
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1: Light 105 news time is 6 o'clock. Good morning. We are now looking at some rain and 64 degrees. Full forecast coming up in just a couple of minutes. Here's your 105-second update.
2: Reflecting on the best path forward. Good morning. That's from embattled Maine Senate candidate Graham Flatner, Democrat now being accused of sexual assault. Congressional delegation here says the president's denied Rhode Island disaster aid for last winter's blizzard. They say this is payback for being a blue state. Newsnack Hill Road is back open in Coventry after a car crash brought power lines down on a ripped trolley Monday afternoon. In sports, the U.S. run at the World Cup is over. 4-1 loss to the Belgians at Seattle last night. The great Cristiano Ronaldo's career is also over as Portugal is sent home by Spain 1-0. I'm Bill Haberman.
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4: A better life with Dr. Sanjay Gupta.
5: A colleague of mine went to a meeting of the primetime seniors the other week. There are programs like this all over the country for people in their 60s, 70s, 80s, and beyond to stay active. It's not just something to keep older folks busy. It helps to keep their bodies in shape and their brains sharp. Showing up with a good attitude is a must, and research shows that having the right mindset actually does lead to better physical aging. So if you need some suggestions to boost your positivity, experts we talked to recommended focusing on goals, which can boost your confidence. Practice gratitude, they said. One of the seniors my colleague met told her that just waking up in the morning is, quote, better than the alternative. That's true. Focus on the things you can control. Diet and exercise. And very importantly, surround yourself with positive people, because that can be contagious. I'm Dr. Sanjay Gupta, helping you live a better life.
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6: 95 northbound just past Smithfield Avenue. All travel lanes are open now following an earlier crash. Traffic is moving much easier. Southbound 95 is looking pretty good from Pawtucket through Providence down into Cranston and Warwick. 610 inbound, a little bit heavy as you approach the 95 ramps. No backup, though. 195 is still looking pretty good east and west through the work zone at the Washington Bridge. I'm Robin Murphy with your Right Now traffic.
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7: Showers around today, some of which could be heavy, and some localized street flooding is possible. It'll be breezy with highs 65 to 70 today. Showers this evening, but trending drier after midnight. Overnight lows around 60. Clouds to sun tomorrow, much, much better. Drier and warmer. Highs around 81. I'm 12 News meteorologist TJ Del Santo for Light 105.
1: 64 degrees right now, 603 at Light 105.
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8: Good morning. 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
9: What a lovely morning.
1: Why are we apologizing? Because I didn't do anything.
10: Like I've told Colleen many, many times, hey, we're married now. Anything I do, you're going down with me.
1: Oh, that is terrible.
0: It's the start of another day with Heather and Maddie on Light 105.
1: Good morning. Hi, Maddie.
10: I believe Harrison Ford said that to a co-star in one of those Ryan movies, like, you know, Patriot Games. If I go down, you're going down with me.
1: Well, there you go. And you know what? It's true.
10: Yeah, it is. We're in this together, pal.
1: My Yelp ratings have stunk since I've been working with you. Listen, I want to find out about your root canal yesterday. Oh, see how that went.
10: Yep.
1: And it's Tuesday, so that means we have the Olympics starting in the 7 o'clock hour. Another chance for you to try and win a car in the 8 o'clock hour with Lose or Drive.
10: We've got a blank you very much. We've got an apology to give. We got a lot to do.
1: Yeah. And still also fit in talk about soccer.
10: Ugh, speaking of apologies.
1: Heather and Maddie, good morning.

0: Heather and Maddie on Light 105. Good morning. It is 6:08 on this Tuesday. We just heard from Mary in Cumberland, and Mary sadly is without power this morning. There might be some people in that situation in addition to Mary today. So the rain and the flooding has been an issue for the last 24 hours here in Rhode Island. At my house in Waltham, Mass, not that far away, we hardly got any rain yesterday. It was crazy.
1: Really?
0: Yeah, it was so weird. Like, I left work yesterday pouring, and as I got further away from Rhode Island, it just was kind of gray all day. That was it.
1: Interesting. Yeah, I had like floodwaters running down my street.
0: Yeah, not good. So it's going to be another wet one today into tomorrow morning, and then it should be nice. I was looking ahead at the weekend forecast, and as of right now, it looks beautiful both days, sunny in the 80s.
1: Ah, that's nice to hear.
0: Something to look forward to. Some of you World Cuppers, the fans of the FIFA World Cup, have been watching the games. I went for an appointment yesterday, a beauty appointment. I was sitting there. I was getting my lashes tended to.
1: Was it a hush trip? You kept it to yourself like we were talking about yesterday?
0: I told a bunch of people, and I walked in the store. I'm going in, everybody.
1: Why don't you do a hush trip one of these days? It's fun.
0: Okay.
1: Like, you say you don't, and I think you should.
0: Okay.
1: It's actually fun to do something and just like
0: to feel like you're getting away with something and no one else knows about it.
1: Right. Like, go to a movie or something you never do and just be like, I'm not telling nobody nothing. Nobody ever has to.
0: But I tell Scott everything.
1: But it's kind of fun. Just try it. It's something that he would be mad at. It
0: sounds
1: something,
0: like the gateway drug to then having a torrid affair.
1: It is a slippery slope. Next thing you know, you're staying out late with a minion.
0: Right. Okay. People are talking behind your back. Yeah. So anywho, I went for my lash appointment yesterday. Uh-huh. And I'm lying there on the table, and the woman I've never met before, this is someone new, and she was, I just can't wait till all these soccer fans get out of here. I was like, oh my God. Wow. I go, don't you feel like it's helping the economy? Isn't it fun? Like, weren't the Scots great? She's like, yeah, they were kind of a party, but it's annoying because I need to get where I need to get.
1: That's true.
0: And all the traffic is in the way.
1: Mm.
0: So I said, well, there's one more game at Gillette Stadium on Thursday. So she's like, ugh.
1: Did you start doing the show? There's one more game Thursday, and I'm going to tell you about it right after Wilson Phillips.
0: I definitely couldn't. So before we reveal the scores from yesterday's games, I would like to apologize to Libby, okay? Libby texted in yesterday morning and said, did you just say that Mexico beat England? And I was like, no, we never would have said that because I knew that England won. And so I looked back and I listened to our podcast, and sure enough, those words came out of my mouth. I said that Mexico beat England.
1: It happened.
0: So I wanted to say I'm sorry to Libby. I don't know what I was thinking because I knew that England won.
1: Right.
0: It's weird.
1: Did you just say we lost?
0: I know.
1: Watch your tongue.
0: So I want to get that right. I want to also say that I'm sorry to anyone who was really excited about the U.S. possibly advancing because they did not win last night.
1: I got sucked into this thing only to be kicked. And disappointed. So last night, I had an event with my Catholic mob, Men of Barrington.
0: Yeah.
1: And we did this thing, and I got home late. And so I was
0: Did you guys go get your lashes done?
1: We did, and we didn't tell anyone.
0: Nice.
1: So I'm coming home with my groceries, and I stopped at the grocery store, picked up a couple things I needed. And I was scanning the radio, and there's the soccer game. I go, oh, great. Which I was going to put on when I got home anyway. It was already going on.
0: Right.
1: And they were down 1-0. And I heard on the radio as I pulled into my garage, them score and make it 1-1.
0: Right.
1: I go, let's go. I grabbed my groceries, ran in the house, put it down the island, turned on the TV, and it was 2-1. They were losing again.
0: Right.
1: It had to be a minute and a half from the time that
0: I had the game on. I believe I heard the announcer say that it was 61 seconds later.
1: Oh, my God. I go, what did I? I thought I was in some sort of vortex. Like, did I hear an old broadcast?
0: No.
1: They scored that quick again.
0: Yeah. That kind of stuff happens in hockey sometimes, and you're, like, deflated. Yeah.
1: Flurries
0: like,
1: of goals.
0: All of, like, 15 seconds prior, you were having the time of your life, jumping up and down, having a good time, and then next thing you know, no.
1: You want my soccer take on this whole thing, on this game?
0: Go.
1: Because I don't know nothing for soccer, but I do know sport. Playing them all my life, as you know.
0: Yeah.
1: Athlete, I can see the things in soccer happening. Let me tell you something. I blame this on the coach.
0: Okay.
1: He's a little too slick by half. He's dressed cool. He's got the great hair. I'm jealous of his hair. He's got beautiful hair.
0: Mm.
1: But in my estimation, when I see a team do what that team did last night. You know what they were, Heather? They were tight. It was a tight team. They were, some people call it nervous. They just weren't executing the way they're capable of. They were tight. They were uptight. And I think it's the coach's job. I don't think Belgium was that much more superior athletically than our team. I think we were actually faster from what I could see on the screen. It's the coach who needs to go, hey, guys, this is how it's going to go.
0: Right.
1: We're winning this game. Get right. And he just was too slick and kind of smiling and frowning. He was touching their faces. Like, let's go, boys. Come on, come on, come on. Let's go.
0: So it's the coaching style.
1: I just think it's his job. I think it's a why do we pay coaches, right? The coaches always say it's the players on the field. It's the players on the field. And they're right. It's the players on the field.
0: Yeah, but you have a leader then, right? Someone who needs to lead by example.
1: Right.
0: To behave.
1: On the field. Fine. All that's play. So what do we pay a coach for? The coach sets the agenda, and then when they're off the agenda, the coach can stop what's going on with a well-placed timeout or a speech at halftime or an adjustment on the field and make this team stop doing what they're doing. And he never did. He was just kind of like laid back from what I saw. And I'm like, dude. And even at the end when they were losing, he was like just kind of going up touching their faces. And
0: so you didn't see when he kicked the water bottle thing?
1: From a bad call. Yeah. But that does nothing. That's just whining. It's whinging about a call. You need to get that team back to where they're from.
0: They need a Ted Lasso.
1: They need a Bobby Knight.
0: Yeah.
1: You know, like an Indiana coach.
0: Yeah.
1: That old Indiana.
0: Or Ted Lasso.
1: He's too nice.
0: He gets the job done, though, and he's got really great belief signs.
1: They needed someone.
0: So, also, the other score yesterday, Spain beat Portugal. So, Ronaldo's out.
1: Large swaths of local Portuguese people probably very sad.
0: That's right. There's a lot of people sad today. So try and be a little sympathetic, all right?

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0: Backstreet Boys on Light 105 with Heather and Maddie. It is 6:24. Backstreet Boys are the subject of our latest national flyaway. So be listening at 9, 11, 3, and 6 today. 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All right, Maddie, yesterday was a big day for you. You had your second root canal. We had talked about it, and I'm looking at you right now, and if you didn't even tell us what you were doing yesterday, I have no idea that that's what happened to you. There's no signs of wear or tear.
1: Well, maybe I could put it best in song.
0: What?
1: What happened to me yesterday.
0: Seriously?
1: Yeah, when it's this emotional, it's the only way I can...
0: Okay.
1: Think to do it.
0: All right. So should we just put $5 in the sing jar, like, immediately, just to, you know, kind of get ahead of this?
1: I mean, you do what you got to do.
0: Fine.
1: I got to do what I got to do.
0: Okay.
1: Oh, the Doc Mark had my teeth dear.

0: babe. And he said they looked out of sight. You know when that mad he bites with his teeth, babe. Little Debbie's end up dead. Rubber gloves on that doctor's hand, babe. I didn't need a root canal. He said it looked awesome. I ran out of steam on that one, but the point is this.
1: What?
0: I didn't need a root canal.
1: What?
0: That's right. I'm so happy.
1: So I No wonder there's no signs of wear or tear.
0: So I had to break out into song. So here's the deal. Dr. Mark, brilliant, yeah. South Coast endodendo. Referred to me by Stencil Dental.
1: Right.
0: I go in there and I get my root canal. And when he was testing that other tooth, in case you missed it, he was doing the heat and cold test.
1: Yeah.
0: And he's like, you feeling that? I'm like, oh, yeah, that's sensitive. And he's like, that's the tooth in front of the one I'm supposed to do.
1: Oh.
0: And he goes, you need to come back in 2 weeks. And I need to check it again.
1: Okay.
0: So because he was fiddle-faddling around with the other tooth, he goes, it could be that. I don't know. Maybe I aggravated stuff. So come back in 2 weeks and everything calms down. I'm going to test you again. So I walked in expecting to get a root canal. Because I'm like, it is sensitive. That tooth is sensitive.
1: Right.
0: To cold.
1: Kind of like you in general. Sensitive.
0: That's exactly right. Is it too early to sing?
1: No, it's never too early to sing.
0: So he tests it with the heat and the cold, which, by the way, I mean, he's a genius.
1: Yeah.
0: He did a root canal. I barely felt anything. I didn't feel anything. But are we not post, like, it seemed like he was using, like, fire and ice to test my tooth.
1: Yeah.
0: You know what I mean? Like, that's what we do still, but okay.
1: Good Pat Benatar song.
0: Yeah, it is. Underrated. So he's doing the cold and the heat, and he's like, you feeling that? I go, yeah. He goes, tell me when it goes away. I go, yeah, it's fine. And he's like, oh, you're good then, man. He goes, you don't need one. I'm like,
1: come
0: what?
1: On.
0: I'm like, I'm so happy.
1: Seriously?
0: Yes. And then
1: so what about the sensitivity, though? That's
0: he said,
1: there?
0: You know, it's normal to have some sensitivity. I go, it doesn't kill. Like, yeah. I don't go, ow. You know, he goes, I just kind of like, if I have an ice cube or something, I'll put it on the other side. You know, if it gets a little, little nervy. And he goes, yeah. I said, what are my warning signs? He said, if you lay down and it starts to throb, if it starts to hurt. All right. Everyone, that's Heather's fault. She started laughing.
1: I'm not laughing at all. My face is plain and serious.
0: So he said, you know, if that happens to you, I said, that never happens anymore. Don't worry about it. So, yeah, no, we're good. I'm clean bill of health. I can move on with my life. Now I got to get this one capped, the one that he did. That now I feel nothing. It's great.
1: Okay.
0: So, yeah, I'm good to go.
1: All right.
0: Yeah.
1: Congratulations. I couldn't believe it.
0: They're fantastic over
1: this
0: there.
1: This is a twist that I didn't expect at all.
0: If you think you need a root canal or your dentist is hinting around at it, go to South Coast and to Dun Dun Dun Dunks.
1: Can you start that music again, please?
0: Yeah, sure.
1: Okay. Yeah. Want another one?
0: Uh-oh. If you lay down and feel some throbbing, it's your teeth, dear. Get some help. Dr. Mark at South Coast Endodontodontics will help you with your hurting mouth. All right.
1: This is good.
0: Well, you know, I could have just told the story.
1: No. Why would we do that? Congratulations.
0: I'm free.
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8: Other than the rainy, wet roads, no major problems right now on 95 or 195 getting in and out of Providence. Busy but moving on the 610 inbound as you approach 95 in the Bay State, 95 northbound, mostly under the speed limit, starting right around 123, heading up past 152. I'm Robin Murphy with your right now traffic.
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11: Showers around today, some of which could be heavy, and some localized street flooding is possible. It'll be breezy with highs 65 to 70 today. Showers this evening, but trending drier after midnight. Overnight lows around 60. Clouds to sun tomorrow, much, much better. Drier and warmer. Highs around 81. I'm 12 News meteorologist TJ Del Santo for Light 105.
1: It's now 65 degrees, 6:31 at Light 105. And we have a Heather and Maddie apology to make coming up. And we should probably make it official, right? I mean,
0: for that last break?
1: No, that was genius. It's about something that we neglected to cover yesterday, right?
0: Oh my gosh, I'm freaking out right now.
1: All right.
0: So mad.
1: We'll get through this.

0: Heather and Maddie on Light 105. It is now 6:35. Good morning. Later on this morning at around 8:10, we're going to spin the wheel of fun and give you a chance to play a game. And if you can win the game, then you're going to win a $50 gift card to Blue on the Water in East Greenwich. Maddie, yesterday, Dylan, my son, had a friend over who lives in West Greenwich,
1: okay,
0: Rhode Island. Mm-hmm. And so this is one of his friends from college.
1: Okay.
0: They were going to go watch the soccer game together. And so I said, hey, John, you live in West Greenwich. Do you ever go to East Greenwich? And he goes, actually, I was just there the other night. I went to Blue on the Water. And I'm like, what? We're giving away a gift card to Blue on the Water this week.
1: Ha!
0: Crazy, right?
1: Maybe we could meet him there.
0: Maybe we could
1: have a little meal. I haven't been there yet.
0: Oh my God, you're gonna love it. Anyway,
1: let's do it.
0: Gift card coming up at 8:10 with the Wheel of Fun. In the meantime, we have something official that we'd like to say, and so here goes nothing.
2: And now, two people who are always right admitting they were wrong.
3: What were we thinking?
2: It's a Heather and Maddie apology.
1: This one might be the worst. No, it is the worst egregious mistake we've ever made on this program. And I am ashamed, embarrassed, and frankly disgusted with myself.
0: I'm actually not sure how this happened and how this got away from us. Other than the fact that it was the Monday after a red, white, and blue fireworky weekend, that maybe we just got lost in the shuffle of Travis and Taylor news, that we missed out on something big.
1: You know what? That's exactly right, Heather. I think it was the post 4th of July. We were celebrating America.
0: Right.
1: And I was not.
4: Ew.
0: Yeah.
4: You're going to mention America's birthday?
0: Yep.
4: And you're not going to mention my birthday? It stinks! This whole place stinks!
0: I know. We messed up, Sly. So, can I wish you a happy belated 80th birthday?
4: Not only did you miss my birthday.
0: Yeah.
4: Because it stinks!
0: Yeah.
4: You also didn't talk about Gonna Fly Now becoming the number one song on July 2nd.
0: Well, we actually
4: 1977.
0: No, we actually did do that.
4: Oh.
0: We did mention that during Throwback Thursday. In fact, I believe that you were here for that.
4: You're lucky.
0: Yeah. So, did you do anything fun for your 80th birthday?
4: No.
0: What?
4: Because I listened to Heather and Maddie. I heard Maddie never mentioned my birthday.
0: Oh,
4: you come in here and you forget my birthday.
0: So
4: it hurts.
0: Can we like reset? You know, like start the relationship over? Can we say like, all right, Sly, happy birthday, 80, woohoo, here's a cake and some candles. And then today you can have a good day.
4: Well, I don't know. Did you give me a little present?
0: I did.
4: Well, then maybe we could start again. If I could change and you could change, everybody could change.
0: Yesterday, I took Maddie outside to show him that I had golf clubs in my car.
4: Yo.
0: I could bring you outside and show you what I have in my car.
4: It's hard for me to golf because my biceps are so big.
0: Right, they get in the way.
4: It creates a physical restrictions.
0: Right, right. So what would you like to do instead?
4: I want to open that present.
0: Oh.
4: I like prizes. I want to open my prize.
0: All right. Do you forgive Heather and Maddie?
4: Hey, yo. I forgive you both.
0: All right, that's
4: but
0: good.
4: But we're going to have to do a screening of my movie, Cobra. Underrated police
0: really?
4: Film.
0: Really?
4: Yeah.
0: Okay.
4: And then Copland.
0: Yeah.
4: Which is one of my best dramatic performances.
0: Now, we don't want to mess things up and then receive an angry visit tomorrow from Ringo Starr. So happy birthday today to Ringo Starr, who's 86 years old. It's International Peace and Love Day.
4: Is that who that is in the kitchenette out there?
0: Yes. And he just announced the tour, so maybe I can give you some Ringo tickets.
4: You know, I like the Beatles, but my brother Frank had better songs. Do-do-do-do, take me back. Do-do-do-do.
0: That's almost as good as the song we heard just 10 minutes ago from Maddie about his tooth.
4: Hey, yo, he's a talent!
0: All right, well, happy birthday, Sly.
4: You did it!
2: This has been a Heather and Maddie apology. Now, doesn't everyone feel better?
1: No.
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6: 195 eastbound, a little bit heavy after Gaino Street, heading for the Washington Bridge. No backup yet, though. Westbound, moderate volume past Broadway. Both sides of 95, busy but moving in and out of downtown Providence. You've got moderate to heavy volume on the 610 inbound, starting before the Atwells overpass, heading towards 95. I'm Robin Murphy with your right now traffic.
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14: A Better Life with Dr. Sanjay Gupta.
15: For decades, the prevailing wisdom for someone who's had a heart attack has been to put them on beta blockers for the rest of their life. But new research suggests that might not be necessary, and that the benefits of these medications probably taper off after a year or two. On the whole, and for the average person, beta blockers are very safe and very effective. But, as with any medication, they can come with a cost. A financial one, and also potential side effects. We're talking about things like fatigue, dizziness, dry mouth, dry eyes. I want to be clear when I say that you absolutely should talk to your doctor before starting or stopping any medication. Point is, if you're years out from a heart attack and you're in otherwise good health, you might want to ask your doctor about discontinuing beta blockers. You want to, of course, keep up a healthy lifestyle, diet, exercise, and sleep. I'm Dr. Sanjay Gupta, helping you live a better life.
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0: Omar's on Light 105 with Heather and Maddie. It is 6:47. You know, on a regular basis, Maddie, that I'll find content for the show, things I want to talk about on the radio, and I'll take a screenshot or a picture of it to remind myself. And then every morning I come in here and I kind of like flip through my gallery and I go, oh yeah, that happened. Because I can't rely on my memory anymore.
1: No.
0: I tell myself like, oh yeah, remember to talk about this or remember to talk about that. And then it's gone like 20 minutes later.
1: Yeah, we're post-memory people.
0: Yeah, and not only that, I think that in this world of content coming at us so fast on our phones through all our different apps, it's really hard to remember what we want to talk about. Did you see this picture of a seal pup that was riding a boogie board in Maine?
1: I did not.
0: Oh, my God. Is that the cutest thing ever?
1: Let me pull the Heather Gersten here and take your role and say, we sure that's not AI?
0: I thought that.
1: I know you
0: But did. I've looked up the story, and sure enough, right off the coast of Old Orchard Beach, they photographed a little seal pup who's like hopped on top of a boogie board. It's
1: did someone,
0: the cutest thing.
1: Did someone make that for him? Like, is it someone's... or did?
0: He just must have hijacked a stray boogie board from somebody. And then sure enough, since there's so many seals around that area and then sharks.
1: That's right up there with the water skiing squirrel video from our youth.
0: Definitely. Mm-hmm. The other thing that I've saved on my phone, maybe this could be a bit, what's on Heather's phone, is I forgot to tell you something.
1: What?
0: So, you know, Nick Morgan, he's the guy from Scotland who wrote the No Scotland, No Party song. And I got to interview him when I was hanging out with the Providence Tartan Army in their big celebration in downtown Providence.
1: Okay.
0: So he went back to Scotland, as most Scottish fans did around here. And even Craig Ferguson had to leave, and he was greeted by bagpipes and family at the airport. So Nick Morgan goes home, but he said, you know what? I had such a good time in America. I'm going to put together a compilation video of the things that I did. And I made it into his video, my interview with him.
1: You said you had something to tell me, like something I'd be excited about.
0: I'm excited about it, so therefore you should be excited
1: about it. Oh, my gosh, just you like, made the guy's video.
0: Okay, we're going to try this over.
1: All right, sorry.
0: So I was looking through the video that Nick Morgan put together of his travels to America, and then I realized, oh, my God, I'm actually in the video.
1: Really?

0: the kilt folk.
1: Yep.
0: Maddie doesn't care, though.
1: You're just mad that I was hanging out with somebody else and having a good time.
0: I think it's fantastic.
1: I'm in the video.
0: I don't know who he is, but you obviously made an impact.
1: I'm surprised. The No Scotland, No Party song.
0: I'm surprised he put the beautiful blonde interviewee in his video.
1: I was at the very end. I didn't think I'd make it.
0: Hey, you made it.
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6: Few people now have asked me about a TikTok trend that they've come across. It's called 75 Hard. The challenge was created by entrepreneur and author Andy Frisella, who calls it a, quote, transformative mental toughness program and an Ironman for your brain. So here's what it entails. Eat a structured diet with no alcohol, drink a gallon of water, read 10 pages of nonfiction, take a progress photo, and complete 2 45-minute workouts, one of them outdoors, every day for 75 days. Quite a challenge. We asked CNN fitness contributor Dana Santis about this, who reminded us that sustainable fitness isn't about punishment or proving discipline through extremes. It's about building habits that integrate into your lifestyle in a way that feels supportive and repeatable. If you ask me, that's going to be the key to long-term success. I'm Dr. Sanjay Gupta, helping you live a better life.
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1: 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Good morning. It is now 65 degrees with rain. It's definitely a dreary morning. Full forecast coming up in a couple of minutes. Here's your 105-second update.
2: No blizzard aid for you. Good morning. The congressional delegation says Rhode Island has been denied disaster aid for last winter's blizzards. They say that this is payback for being a blue state. Maine Democrat Graham Platner says he is reflecting on the path forward. The Democrat now accused of a sexual assault in 2021. Local police voicing their concerns about pop-up parties after five people were shot and wounded in an industrial area off Harris Avenue early Monday morning in Providence. In sports, Brad Stevens says the Celtics need to build out their depth, explaining the decision to deal away Jaylen Brown to the Sixers. Yankees last night, series opening 5-1 win at the Trop over the Rays. Bishop Feehan, left-hander Brody Bamilla, reportedly new elbow issues that could knock him out the first round of baseball's draft. I'm Bill Haberman.
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8: Crash being cleared 6 eastbound near Hartford Avenue. It's been pushed into the right shoulder. Still watch for backup through there for at least the next few minutes. 95 southbound, heavy volume past Charles Street through the merge with 146 south. Northbound 95, busy but moving in and out of the city. 195 westbound gets heavy just before and after Broadway. Eastbound a little bit heavy after Gano Street. I'm Robin Murphy with your right now traffic.
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13: Showers around today, some of which could be heavy, and some localized street flooding is possible. It'll be breezy with highs 65 to 70 today. Showers this evening, but trending drier after midnight. Overnight lows around 60. Clouds to sun tomorrow, much, much better. Drier and warmer. Highs around 81. I'm 12 News meteorologist TJ Del Santo for Light 105.
1: It is currently 65 degrees. 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
0: Live from Providence, Rhode Island, it's Heather and Maddie.
14: Good morning. This is your captain speaking.
15: What a lovely morning.
1: And that's your new co-host?
16: Mm-hmm. My new crow, Robinson.
1: Taylor Swift and Travis Kelce got married.
16: I'm sorry, Robinson, did you hear some squawking going on in the background?
1: It's only Monday, and you've already broke me.
0: It's the start of another day with Heather and Maddie on Light 105.
1: And here's to another glorious day, Heather and Maddie live. Coming up this hour, we have the Heather and Maddie Olympics. We're going to divide the show. You're going to have to pick a side and let us know about it. We've also got Heather's in Hollywood to get to. And now, all of the glow, the afterglow of the Taylor Swift and Travis Kelce wedding is getting revealed, and not all of it is good. We'll explain. Heather and Maddie on Light 105. Let's just say their Yelp reviews are not looking great. Mm.

0: Heather and Maddie on Light 105. It is now 7:10. If you haven't seen it yet, there's a video up on our Facebook and our Instagram, and it details what I showed Maddie that was in the back of my car yesterday. We did a little field trip outside, and I decided that it's time that you saw that I brought my golf clubs to work and that I'd like to go golfing with you. And the reaction that you had to that notion is just so rude. It's so offensive. It's so sad for me. I thought we were going to be able to bond in that way.
1: Hashtag on brand.
0: So anyway, you can go watch that and you can form your own opinions. And I believe that there's more to come of us golfing together. I'm not going to let this rest.
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0: While we're golfing, I'm going to tell you all about the Travis and Taylor wedding. Actually, I wouldn't do that because I don't want to, you know, make you hate all of it.
1: I need to breathe.
0: But I do want to talk about it right now.
1: Okay.
0: All right. So they got married over the weekend at Madison Square Garden. Everyone knows this. Everyone has heard all the little details about Adam Sandler being the guy who was the officiant, if you will. He officiated the wedding.
1: Okay.
0: But was also then spotted like the day after getting ice cream up in New Hampshire. And then he was on Nantucket over the weekend. And he apparently called police. And people were like, why did Adam Sandler have to call the police in, on Nantucket? Turns out he was looking to take part in a pickup basketball game.
1: Okay.
0: And he called the police to ask him where such a game would take place. So he called the non-emergency line. And he was like, hi, Adam Sandler. Just curious, where can I find, you know, basketball court? And they told him where to go. And sure enough, he joined a game.
1: It's a little weird.
0: I think it's weird, too.
1: Yeah.
0: Like, what happened to Google Maps?
1: Yeah, it's just a little weird. The whole pickup basketball thing.
0: So everyone's like, oh, my God, he's such a regular guy. Yeah. But whatever. Like, all right.
1: Don't bother the police. Let them, you know what I mean?
0: I know.
1: They've got things to do.
0: Unless he was like, I just want to be somewhere where I'm safe and no one's going to hurt me. But he is on Nantucket. So,
1: right.
0: So what we're hearing more about, a lot of people who attended the wedding, they took pictures of themselves. You know, this is my outfit. This is what. So one of her backup dancers is getting a lot of shade on the internet. Turns out that they're saying that you don't wear white to a wedding, honey. This is the first rule of going to a wedding.
1: Are you talking to me right now?
0: No. Oh. And she has fired back and said, I'm not wearing white. It's pink champagne. So back off.
1: Whoa.
0: So there's a lot of fighting with that. I heard long lines at the buffet.
1: Okay.
0: I'm shocked that it was a buffet.
1: That's insane.
0: But then again, I don't know what's real and what's not necessarily, but I heard a buffet.
1: You had 10,000 people there, for God's sakes. What else?
0: 1,000 people were there. But the lines were long, and a lot of people were standing and eating because not everybody had seats. They didn't want to do a traditional sit down. This is where everybody sits. They did give away prizes, as we mentioned. Somebody won a car. And now it's caused what they're calling the Taylor Swift wedding effect, where people are now rethinking their own weddings, skipping the traditional, going with more fun, taking a space that's not necessarily a hall or a wedding venue and turning it into what you could make out of it like Taylor Swift did.
1: Daddy, I want the TD North Bank Garden for my wedding.
0: Honey, we can't afford that. I don't care. But yeah, so they're thinking like, what can this space become instead of like going with tradition? So we're going to see a lot more of that, I think.
1: Dads, here's what you say when your daughters call you and tell you they want a Taylor-like wedding. You just say, okay, write a number one hit.
0: Yeah.
1: And I'll get you whatever you want.
0: Well, there you go. I also wanted to share with you the news of Prince Harry. Have you heard what's going on?
1: No, we haven't talked royals in a long time.
0: I know. So he's going home. Because maybe he's going to see his dad. But he's also got the Invictus Games coming up. And so that's something that he's part of all the time.
1: Okay.
0: I guess they said that you could stay at Buckingham Palace, you know, his former house. And he apparently missed the deadline to confirm the offer to stay at the house. So then they denied him. But then they've walked back on that and they said you could go. But he's not bringing his family with him.
1: My parents said no all the time back in the day when I tried to stay at my house again.
0: Come on.
1: Yeah.
0: They were afraid that you wouldn't leave.
1: Like, no.
0: Yeah.
1: We're good.
0: Ricky Gervais is marking the 25th anniversary of the original British version of The Office. He's got a YouTube special if you want to check that out.
1: You can make the argument that's one of the greatest. You can make the argument that's the greatest original concept show of all time. Okay. That original British Office is phenomenal. And if you've never seen the Christmas special, the final episode,
0: yeah,
1: it's probably the best closing episode of a show ever. It's absolutely okay. So well done.
0: Well, there you go. And I wanted to bring this up on a day where we had Sly Stallone stop by for a little while. Yeah. Milo Ventimiglia.
1: Yeah, played his son.
0: Yes, he played his son in one of the Rocky movies.
1: Yes, Rocky Balboa.
0: I know him as Jack Pearson from This Is Us.

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1: and Air. Pushed into the right shoulder. Still watch for backup through there for at least the next few minutes. 95 southbound, heavy volume past Charles Street through the merge with 146 south. Northbound 95, busy but moving in and out of the city. 195 westbound gets heavy just before and after Broadway. Eastbound a little bit heavy after Gaino Street. I'm Robin Murphy with your Right Now Traffic.
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8: A better life with Dr. Sanjay Gupta.
9: By age 35, two-thirds of American men will experience some degree of noticeable hair loss. And by age 50, about 85% of men will have significantly thinning hair. That's according to the American Hair Loss Association. Now, one dermatologist explained that hair loss can either be genetic or it can be triggered by stress, illness, surgery, medications, major life events. No matter the cause, a lot of men, understandably, are frustrated by hair loss because it seems like a loss of control. You can take great care of your scalp by all sorts of expensive lotions and potions, but that might not matter. There are some tried and true medications that might work, like minoxidil or finasteride. But another solution is just shaving it off, and I've heard more and more how liberating this can be for a lot of guys. That's the ultimate control of their appearance. I'm Dr. Sanjay Gupta, helping you live a better life.
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0: Heather and Maddie on Light 105. It is 7:26. At this time, every Tuesday when we do a live show, we introduce to you a debate. And it's under the umbrella of the Heather and Maddie Olympics. Today, no exception. All right, we're going to try this again. Today, no exception. Yes!
1: It's time for the Heather and Maddie Olympics.
0: I got worried we got canceled.
2: I mean, that's going to happen. Just a matter of time.
0: Just not today.
2: Right.
0: All right.
2: Knock on wood.
0: Today, it's going to be a wet one. We need your opinion on this.
2: Okay.
0: And it's actually kind of appropriate that we are receiving showers outside, because in here, we're going to be talking about when you shower.
2: Uh-huh.
0: If you are on Team Heather today, you, for the majority, and that's what we need you to do here, okay? For the majority, think about your life and how and when you shower. And if you're on Team Heather, then you shower mostly in the morning. You start your day with a nice hot shower, clean, refreshed from all the sweating in the overnight, perhaps.
2: What are you doing overnight?
0: Trust me. Hot flashes are real.
2: Oh, I see.
0: But I like a morning shower to just kind of wake me up and start my day.
2: Well, I mean, look, I should get crushed in this, you would think, because the cliche is that you wake up and take a shower, right? But
0: right.
2: I think lives and schedules are changing. And I know for me, I always shower at night because I can't sleep. My problem is, it's not about even the fact that I wake up at 4 a.m. for this show. It's not my morning schedule, although, you know, showering at 3:30 seems awful to me. It's really because if I have any trace of stickiness on me from sweating that day.
0: Yeah.
2: Or dirt.
0: You don't want to bring that to bed.
2: I cannot sleep. I will lose sleep. It happens all the time. Even like in the winter, you know, if you sweat under your clothes or something, you're outside shoveling or something, I cannot sleep. If I feel like the stickiness on my legs of my own, I'm just like, I have to shower at night or I will not sleep.
0: All right.
2: It's a thing.
0: Yeah, I guess so.
2: One summer on a family vacation.
0: Can you do me a favor? Just pass the soap.
2: Oh, yeah. There you go.
0: Thank you.
2: Will you pass my Sean Cassidy loofah?
0: Yeah.
2: Right here. Ah, better. Okay. So, one time, we had no water. I was on a family vacation, and the water didn't work for like 24 hours. Like, the heater went out or something back in our Duxbury vacation. I had been out all day on the beach. Sun, ocean, water. I was sunburned. The sprays, the scent.
0: Yeah, yeah, yeah.
2: And I laid in bed. I was like 10.
0: And you had the ick.
2: And I had the ick, and I could not sleep. I couldn't move. I was like, I need to wash this off of
0: me. Funny.
2: I went out back.
0: Yeah.
2: And there was the... this is gross. The water that you dip your feet in.
0: Yeah.
2: And I poured it on my legs and then wet, because just to get like suntan lotion on my legs.
0: Oh, yeah.
2: So I have to shower at night.
0: Yeah. All right. Well, if you're a morning showerer, then you're on Team Heather. If you do it at night before bed, then you're on Team Maddie. Now, we realize there's going to be some of you that be like, I afternoon shower. Okay. So think about what you mostly do, right? Because occasionally I've taken a night shower. Occasionally you've taken a morning shower.
2: Right.
0: But who are you deep in down inside?
2: Of course, right. It's a ethos. What do you believe in?
0: Can you pass the conditioner?
2: No, that's for me.
0: What about the shampoo? Can I at least share that?
2: Gee, your hair smells terrific.
0: It's peach.
2: No, I mean, pass me the gee, your hair smells terrific, please.
0: Oh, darn it. We probably shouldn't do this. It's the Heather and Maddie Olympics.
2: Spink just got driving to work right now. Like, what's happening? What? What are they doing? What's this bit?
0: And why is she so comfortable in the shower with another man? All right. Well, there you go. The Heather and Maddie Olympics on Light 105, breaking all sorts of boundaries.
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7: 95 northbound, pretty heavy volume around the Thurber's Avenue curve. Southbound, those right lanes get a little bunched up through the merge with 146 south. 195 eastbound slows down past Gano Street, heading for the Washington Bridge. Westbound, you've got moderate to heavy volume now through East Providence. I'm Robin Murphy with your right now traffic.
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9: Showers around today, some of which could be heavy, and some localized street flooding is possible. It'll be breezy with highs 65 to 70 today. Showers this evening, but trending drier after midnight. Overnight lows around 60. Clouds to sun tomorrow, much, much better. Drier and warmer. Highs around 81. I'm 12 News meteorologist TJ Del Santo for Light 105.
0: Now, just because TJ said showers this evening doesn't mean that Team Maddie gets a vote, okay? It is now 65 degrees at Light 105. And coming up next after the new bride, Taylor Swift, we're going to go over your Olympics comments on Light 105. I had

0: and Maddie on Light 105. It is 7:37. Michelle in North Kingstown just texted us. She can't believe that there was a buffet at the Taylor Swift wedding. That's what I had heard, that there were long lines. It was a buffet and not seating for everybody. But who knows? I mean, some buffets are kind of classy. I mean, we had one at my wedding and it worked out pretty good. We didn't want to do a traditional sit-down dinner. Plus, it was more expensive to do it that way.
1: Now, what do we know is true, though, and what do we know is not true? You know what I mean? Like,
0: right.
1: So many rumors going on.
0: Exactly.
1: I guess we won't know until we pay the $19.99 for the video of the wedding that she's assuredly going to release,
0: well,
1: the documentary that we'll have to be forced to watch.
0: They have released a statement saying that there is not going to be a documentary on the wedding, but I would watch it in a heartbeat if there was.
1: I don't believe that there won't be.
0: A movie on Netflix, perhaps, Disney, we'll see. Also, we got a text from Mary in Cumberland, and she would like to thank everyone who worked very hard in her neighborhood to get the power back on for everybody. So her power is back, and she said, here they are outside fixing electricity in the pouring rain. So thank you very much. That's good, Mary. Always thank the people that help you along the way. All right, we're in the middle of the Heather and Maddie Olympics, and we need you to weigh in on what we could call Showergate. As we discuss your showering habits, are you, for the most part, somebody who showers in the morning? Then you're on Team Heather. And if you like to shower at night, the thought of going to bed feeling any dirt from the day on you isn't good, then you're on Team Maddie. Let's go to those text lines at 401-272-5483. You can weigh in there. Also, Facebook and Instagram. We'll tally up everything and at the end of the show declare a winner. Christine in West Warwick is on Team Heather. She says, I cannot go to bed with wet or damp hair. And you know what? I'm kind of in the same category, because that's one of the reasons I don't like to shower at night, because then I have to dry my hair before I get into bed. And who wants to do that?
1: There's nothing like a moist pillow.
0: Thank you, Team Maddie. Sophia in Attleboro, Team Maddie. Kim in Pawtucket. I'm Team Maddie again this week. I'm sorry, Heather, but I'm Team Maddie. I feel icky. I feel gross. I need to shower at night.
1: That's right. I mean, I guess we started the day with me putting my root canal story into song. So
0: right.
1: If you could turn that down a little bit, I think I could best express Team Maddie's.
0: Oh, really? You
1: vision.
0: Even want me to stop the shower water for this?
1: No, you can keep the shower water. It actually works quite well. I think we can best put it in song.

0: grams.
1: Wow, that's something I'm never, ever going to forget.
0: You're welcome.
1: You just ruined Corey Hart for half of Southern New England.
0: I could have just said it.
1: Becky Moonsocket, nighttime Team Maddie. Sharon and Swansea, definitely 100% Team Heather. Unless I'm working in the yard, and then I'm both Team Heather and Maddie because you must shower before bed. But then I have to do it all over again.
0: Right.
1: Donna and Swansea, Team Maddie. The hubby and I shower at night.
0: Hubba, hubby. Yeah, you do.
1: We want to be clean on those sheets.
0: I love it. There's no better feeling.
1: To be clean in the sheets.
0: Yeah.
1: Yeah. No, I'm with you, but I can't. I need to start my morning off like feeling like I just washed off the nighttime.
0: I miss it. I do miss the morning shower, but I don't know how you do it. I don't know how you wake up that early, especially because I take so many cold showers. It's hard to do that in the morning. It's easier to do at night.
1: Yeah, I guess so, but...
0: Hashtag blame Colleen.
1: I like to get the night sweats off you. And I have a lot of those, unfortunately.
0: You get the night sweats, yeah.
1: No, I do, unfortunately. Right. But even just like, you know, people are gross when they sleep. There's drool, there's who knows
0: what.
1: Yeah,
0: well, I tidy up. You know what I mean? I tidy up over
1: right,
0: the sink
1: so
0: in the
1: morning.
0: Right,
1: so you're not a heathen.
0: Yeah, right. No, yeah, and I got my little cologne. I do two squirts.
1: Yeah.
0: But definitely,
1: Diane in Somerset is on Team Maddie. I got to get rid of the day's cooties. Who can sleep 30, she says.
0: Oh, I should have incorporated cooties into my song.
1: All right, now we need a help determining Monica from Hope Valley.
0: All right.
1: She said, I'm dead center today because I do both. I do a full hair wash shower to start the day, but at night I take a quick shower before bed. So,
0: all right.
1: What
0: Monica,
1: am I?
0: You've been kidnapped by the Calgon people. They have literally and figuratively taken you away. And they say, listen, lady, you got to choose one.
1: You get one shower per day.
0: That's
1: when
0: right.
1: are you doing it?
0: Yeah, you got to pick.
1: Okay.
0: Make a call. Just think about my song before you make your decision. And that Heather had no song to hers.
1: Oh, wow. I didn't realize that that's how we were dueling today.
0: I didn't either.
1: Yeah, like Pitch Perfect. I'll come up with a song if you want me to.
0: No, it's fine.
1: Such a jerk sometimes. All right, Heather and Maddie on Light 105. It's the Olympics.
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4: 95 northbound, pretty heavy volume around the Thurber's Avenue curve. Southbound, those right lanes get a little bunched up through the merge with 146 south. 195 eastbound slows down past Gano Street, heading for the Washington Bridge. Westbound, you've got moderate to heavy volume now through East Providence. I'm Robin Murphy with your Right Now traffic.
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6: There are lots of things you can measure to get an idea of how healthy you are at any given moment. Temperature, heart rate, blood pressure, just to name a few. But how about how healthy you will be and how long you're likely to live? According to a new study out of the University at Buffalo, two simple strength tests are pretty accurate at predicting longevity in older women. One is hand grip strength, and the other is how quickly people can stand up from a seated position without using their arms. By the way, I remember interviewing former President Jimmy Carter when he was quite old and being really impressed how he just popped out of the chair without using his arms. Not a lot of older people can actually do that. But I think the message here is that maintaining strength as you age is going to help you perform everyday activities, but also help you avoid injury and stay independent. I'm Dr. Sanjay Gupta, helping you live a better life.
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0: Kelly 105. Who's this?
1: My name is Ray.
0: Hi, Ray. How are you?
1: I'm doing well. And yourself?
0: Excellent. Do you have a vote in today's Heather and Maddie Olympics?
1: Yeah, there is. I'm just stuck because I take a shower in the morning and I take a shower at night because I'm an EV tech. So there's no compromise for me.
2: If one were forced being taken away from you and you had to choose to keep one, what would it be?
1: If I'm forced, it's going to be the end of the day because I'm going to be covered in body fluids.
0: Okay. Yeah, and not your own.
2: That's incredible. That is the exact same reason that I choose to shower at night.
1: Wait, I got a little guy chiming in. Go ahead, Cam.
3: Say it. Clearly, I like to do it both times because it actually burns you first.
0: All right. Thanks, Ray and Cam.
2: Bye.
1: Bye.
0: So before you said that you had a song and that I didn't have a song, and that's why that wasn't fair, you know?
2: In fact, can I quickly redo mine with the audience cooties involved?
0: Okay.
2: I think that was a great added on. All right, I'm trying again. I get a second chance. All right,
0: okay.
2: Here we go.

0: cheese on my cams.
1: Okay.
0: Darn it. I had it.
1: All right. And now my song.
0: All right.
1: Let's see how this goes.
0: Dueling song.
1: Just showery mornings. My baby. wait. Right, that's not what I wanted to do.
0: I know what you're going for.
2: Just take
1: shower. Well, no. Hold on a second. I got it.

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2: Known as the Gaspee Affair in 1772, Rhode Islanders attacked and burned the British revenue schooner HMS Gaspee off Namquid Point in Warwick. And that act is widely considered the first act of violent aggression in the Revolution.
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15: Few people now have asked me about a TikTok trend that they've come across. It's called 75 Hard. The challenge was created by entrepreneur and author Andy Frisella, who calls it a, quote, transformative mental toughness program and an Ironman for your brain. So here's what it entails. Eat a structured diet with no alcohol, drink a gallon of water, read 10 pages of nonfiction, take a progress photo, and complete two 45-minute workouts, one of them outdoors, every day, for 75 days. Quite a challenge. We asked CNN fitness contributor Dana Santis about this, who reminded us that sustainable fitness isn't about punishment or proving discipline through extremes. It's about building habits that integrate into your lifestyle in a way that feels supportive and repeatable. If you ask me, that's going to be the key to long-term success. I'm Dr. Sanjay Gupta, helping you live a better life.
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1: 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It's raining and 66 degrees. Full forecast coming up in a couple of minutes. Here's your 105-second update.
2: Reflecting on the best path forward. Good morning. That's from embattled Maine Senate candidate Graham Flatner, Democrat now being accused of sexual assault. Congressional delegation here says the president's denied Rhode Island disaster aid for last winter's blizzard. They say this is payback for being a blue state. Newsnack Hill Road is back open in Coventry after a car crash brought power lines down on a rip-to-trolley Monday afternoon. In sports, the U.S. run at the World Cup is over. A 4-1 loss to the Belgians at Seattle last night. The great Cristiano Ronaldo's career is also over as Portugal is sent home by Spain 1-0. I'm Bill Haberman.
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12: 95 northbound, pretty heavy volume around the Thurber's Avenue curve. Southbound, those right lanes get a little bunched up through the merge with 146 south. 195 eastbound slows down past Gaino Street, heading for the Washington Bridge. Westbound, you've got moderate to heavy volume now through East Providence. I'm Robin Murphy with your Right Now traffic.
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19: A better life with Dr. Sanjay Gupta.
20: For years, we've been talking about both the positive and negative effects of being on social media. And I would say, by and large, for older adults, social media is net positive. Not all positive, but net positive. Helps them keep in touch with friends and stay social. But for younger people, social media use, especially heavy use, tends to be net negative. In fact, according to this year's World Happiness Report, youth who use social media more than 5 hours a day reported a lower level of well-being. And researchers who study this sort of thing found that many teens wish these platforms didn't even exist, and yet they can't seem to stop using them. Experts we talked to largely suggested two things. Ideally, along with your friend group, take some time offline. Also, try to recurate your algorithm so it shows you posts that'll make you feel good. I'm Dr. Sanjay Gupta, helping you live a better life.
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25: Showers around today, some of which could be heavy, and some localized street flooding is possible. It'll be breezy with highs 65 to 70 today. Showers this evening, but trending drier after midnight. Overnight lows around 60. Clouds to sun tomorrow, much, much better. Drier and warmer. Highs around 81. I'm 12 News meteorologist TJ Del Santo for Light 105.
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26: Coming up this hour with Heather and Maddie, we've got another chance for you to qualify to win a brand new car from Flood Lincoln at the end of the summer. It's win, lose, or drive. We'll get another contestant. Just wait for us to tell you when to call in. 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That's coming up in just one song. Chance for you to win $50 to spend at Blue on the Water in East Greenwich. Right after Billy Joel on Light 105.

0: Heather and Maddie. That's the name of our show. And it could be the Heather and Maddie and You show if you give us a call right now. 401-272-5483. If you make it through on the light lines, we'll spin the wheel of fun together, play a game. And if you can win that game, you'll win $50 to Blue on the Water in East Greenwich.
1: Yeah, let's recover from the horrific loss of USA men's soccer last night with a win. Let's get some good vibes going, because that's the worst loss I have seen. And I have been watching soccer since three matches ago.
0: Wow.
1: So
0: that's a long
1: time. That's saying something.
0: All right, so let's turn this frown upside down, is what you're saying. All right.
1: Yes.
0: 401-272-5483. Good luck from Light 105.

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0: Maddie on Light 105. We're headed to the Light Lines right now to give away a $50 Blue on the Water gift card. And we've got Debbie on the Light Lines this morning. How are you, Debbie?
1: I'm great. How are you?
0: Excellent. Where are you from?
1: Narragansett.
0: Awesome. Has it been 30 days since you or anyone else in your household won?
1: Yes, definitely. Nobody's ever won.
0: What?
1: This is the first time I've gotten through.
0: Oh, my goodness. Welcome to the Heather and Maddie Show.
1: Awesome.
0: What are you up to this morning?
1: I am on my way to work in Newport.
0: What do you do for a living?
1: I'm a server.
0: Okay, right. Awesome.
2: So are the people generally decent? Did you see the viral video of the guy in Norwood? He was throwing bagels on the floor at a bagel place in Norwood. You don't run into people like that, do you, jerks?
1: Never.
2: Great.
1: I've been doing this for 53 years.
2: Follow-up question. If I came to your establishment and I ordered politely, would you call me some form of dear or sweetheart? Say yes.
1: Probably.
2: Maybe a honey? Yeah, all right. Let's go.
0: Oh, my God.
1: Probably. I'm older, so.
0: Right.
1: I call everybody sweetie or honey. Or...
0: And what's the name of the place?
1: Blue Plate Diner, West Main Road. We serve breakfast all day and lunch and yeah. And okay. It's an old school diner. It's awesome.
2: I'm putting it on my list.
1: All right. And you have to ask for me when you come in.
2: I most certainly will. Well, let's try and win you a little prize here, shall we?
1: All right.
2: Today you'll be playing Tay or Nay.
0: Tay or Nay. Tell me, does this have something to do with Taylor Swift?
2: Heather, yesterday you said, during your first Hollywood report, in the 7 o'clock hour, you said, you know what? There were so many celebrities at Taylor Swift's wedding. We might as well do better by telling you who wasn't there.
0: Correct.
2: And that inspired the wheel. So here's how the game is played. I'm sure you get a lot of celebrities there at the Blue Plate Diner.
1: Yeah.
2: I'm going to name a celebrity. There's 9 on the board here. I'm going to name a celebrity. They either were in attendance at the Taylor Swift wedding over July 4th weekend, or they were not. They were elsewhere. So if you think they were at the wedding, you're going to say Tay. If you think it's a celebrity who was not at that wedding, you're going to say Nay. Are you ready?
1: I'm ready.
2: 9 celebrities on the board. Rapid fire. Let me get a little Taylor Swift-inspired music here. And
0: go.
2: Emma Stone.
1: Nay.
2: Tay, she was there. Snoop Dogg.
1: Nay.
2: Correct, did not attend. Sofia Vergara.
1: Nay.
2: Yes, correct, did not attend. Bradley Cooper.
1: Tay.
2: Yes, attended. Sly Stallone.
1: Nay.
2: Right, total mistake by them. Ed Sheeran.
1: Tay.
2: Yes, he was there. Millie Bobby Brown.
1: Tay.
2: Correct, she was there. Dog the Bounty Hunter.
1: Nay.
2: Yes, that's correct. Another missed opportunity. And finally, Patriots coach Mike Vrabel's wife.
1: Tay.
2: I'm sorry, that's Nay. He actually forgot she was in the car and closed the door on her, and it drove away, and she was not in attendance.
0: No, it looked that way, but she was there.
2: Oh, okay.
0: Yeah, it might be her final appearance with her husband, but she was there. Hey, Debbie, you did great.
1: Oh, God.
0: You have $50 to go over to Blue on the Water in East Greenwich.
1: I've never been there.
0: Well, look at that. From the Blue Plate Diner to Blue on the Water.
1: There you go.
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8: Still dealing with delays in North Smithfield up because of a crash by 146 southbound right side of the roadway there. Then you're slowing down at the 95 interchange. Also got a crash in Fairhaven, 195 westbound right by exit 28. That's going to slow things down. That's in the right lane, so stuck in that, keep it to the left to get by. Got the volume traveling through Providence. If you're traveling southbound on 95, making your way out to 146, all the way out to Atwell's Ave. Inbound on the 610 connector, still slow Dean Street to 95. I'm Megan Dahl with your right now traffic.
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15: A better life with Dr. Sanjay Gupta.
16: Few people now have asked me about a TikTok trend that they've come across. It's called 75 Hard. The challenge was created by entrepreneur and author Andy Frisella, who calls it a, quote, transformative mental toughness program and an Ironman for your brain. So here's what it entails. Eat a structured diet with no alcohol, drink a gallon of water, read 10 pages of nonfiction, take a progress photo, and complete two 45-minute workouts, one of them outdoors, every day for 75 days. Quite a challenge. We asked CNN Fitness contributor Dana Santis about this, who reminded us that sustainable fitness isn't about punishment or proving discipline through extremes. It's about building habits that integrate into your lifestyle in a way that feels supportive and repeatable. If you ask me, that's going to be the key to long-term success. I'm Dr. Sanjay Gupta, helping you live a better life.
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0: All right, we're looking for caller 15 right now, 401-272-5483. 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
0: No, I don't think that's true. Oh. That's for something else.
2: I see. Oh, I'm confusing. Yeah, I do that a lot.
0: You could win WaterWiz tickets, Block Island Ferry Passes, and be entered to win an amazing, amazing vehicle to your lease on a Lincoln from Flood Lincoln of Narragansett. 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
2: This is Michelle.
1: Hi, Michelle. How are you?
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1: Michelle, where are you from?
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1: Can you give us the win, lose, or drive greeting?
2: 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I want to win a new Lincoln.
1: Michelle, you did it. Woo! Congratulations. You just won tickets to go to WaterWiz, Block Island Ferry Passes, and now you've got a ticket to join us at the end of August over at Flood Lincoln of Narragansett, where you could drive away with a 2-year lease on a brand new Lincoln.
2: Oh my God, I'm so excited. That's awesome. Thank you. Thank you. Made my day.
1: Becca is in for Amy, and she's going to have another chance for everybody else coming up between 1 and 2, and then Vic Edwards does it between 5 and 6 right here on Light 105. It's win, lose, or drive.
2: Woo!
1: In the meantime, we want to remind you that you can get your votes in for the Heather and Maddie Olympics, a chance for you to let us know exactly how you do your showering. Okay, maybe we don't want to know all that. We just want to know what time of day. Okay, if you're a morning person and you like to shower then you're on Team Heather. If you're a night person, usually for the most part, we're thinking majority, you had to pick one, then you're on Team Maddie if it's at night, okay?
3: Deal.
1: Instagram, Facebook, 401-272-5483. That's how you can let us know your team, and we'll tally up everything in about an hour from now. In the meantime, we have a round of...
4: Thank you very much.
1: ...that we need to play, and I'm ready.
3: That's right. Three stories. Heather, I'll give you an incomplete statement. We'll both fill in that gap, and we ask you, play along, please. Stories ripped from today's headlines.
4: Thank you very much.
3: You know, we talk a lot about Tay-Tay Swift. Or you do.
1: Well, it's my job and my interest.
3: Well, let's talk about some negative aspects, possibly.
1: You mean the buffet line?
3: There's that. How about the new Taylor Swift tax? Have you heard about this?
1: Tell me.
3: Well, there's a new state-level tax on residential properties assessed at more than $1 million per that aren't occupied by the owner or tenant for at least 183 days a year. In other words, put another way, if you're rich and you come here for vacation time, you got to stay here a certain amount of time or we're going to tax you. If your mansion stays vacant, we're going to tax you. Heather, I would like to institute a Taylor Swift type tax on blank. What are you taxing?
1: Does it have to be house related?
3: Nope.
1: Does it have to be Taylor related?
3: Nope.
1: It just has to be I'm taxing someone.
3: You want to tax someone. Someone saw this problem and said, you know what? All these empty mansions, we're taxing you. We're making some money off these empty mansions. What problem? What would you tax right now?
1: I would tax anyone who throws trash out of their car when they're driving.
3: Love it. That's a really good one.
1: I mean, it could be considered a fine,
3: right,
1: too.
3: No, but just tax them all year round.
1: Yeah. Like, I almost feel like we should check people's garbage and be like, you went to McDonald's, but your burger wrapper is missing, so I'm going to tax you.
3: Send that guy in Norwood at the bagel place. Send him a nice tax bill.
1: Yeah.
3: Throwing his bagel on the floor.
1: Who would you tax?
3: Smelly weed vape people.
1: Oh.
3: Look, I have nothing against, you know, whatever. Do what you got to do. You know, love the one you're with, as they say. But why do I have to constantly suffer for your habit? Everywhere I go,
1: it
3: smells like stinking weed.
1: Right.
3: So I'm like, fine, do it, but I'm gonna have a little tax machine. And every time I'm standing in line with somewhere and I get a smell of your vape, I go, bling, right. You get taxed.
1: You can call it the greenery tax.
3: Yeah.
1: All right.
4: Thank you very much.
3: Story number two, coming off the heels of the U.S. Postal Service jacking up the price of the forever stamps, they're reminding us to tighten up our mailboxes. Heather, blank you very much. The state of my mailbox is blank.
1: Beautiful.
3: Yeah?
1: It's very simple.
3: Tell me about it.
1: It's at the front of my porch steps.
3: Okay.
1: And
3: is it one of those like mounted boxes or it's an actual box?
1: It's on a post.
3: Okay, yep.
1: It's black and it has a red flag. Kind of like this morning show. And it's very simple. You just open it. Right. I mean, I should have one shaped like a dog, but I don't.
3: Gotcha.
1: But it's in good condition. I grew up in a neighborhood where the mail person never got out of the truck because you could pull up right on the curb and put it in there.
3: Mm-hmm.
1: And so when I first moved to Massachusetts and I had these people walking through the neighborhood with my post, I felt bad for them. So I just want to make it as easy as possible.
3: I see.
1: What's the state of your mailbox, Maddie?
3: The state of my mailbox is strong.
1: Right.
3: I've detailed on this show that my neighbor inspired my mailbox game. I went out and got a copper mailbox with a really nice post.
1: And then his got hit by a truck.
3: I know.
1: Crazy.
3: I'm launching that investigation.
1: Yours is probably going to get hit by a truck next because you copy him.
3: I'll be honest, I never even thought about my mailbox until he upgraded.
1: Mm. And you got old.
3: Mailbox.
4: Thank you very much.
3: Mailbox envy. It happens, guys. Finally, a viral video on the TikTok appears to be a gate agent for what looks like American Airlines, although it's not confirmed, is heard on the intercom asking a crowd of plane passengers to voluntarily give up their seats. And they all go, oh, no, you can see the no. And then she says, we're giving a $1,250 trip credit and a $1,000 prepaid Visa card. Heather, my price to give up my plane seat is blank.
1: So that was $2,200 per person. Sounded pretty good to me. I would say $5,000.
3: $5,000 worth in cash and prizes, and you're going to make another plan.
1: I would do it. It depends, though. Like, if I was going out just for the weekend and go see my mom, I don't know if I could cancel that.
3: Gotcha.
1: You know, because but it would be very tempting, and mom would kind of understand. What about you?
3: Buy her lunch when you get there.
1: What's your price?
3: The price for me to give up my plane seat is you don't have enough money. I won't do it.
1: Wow.
3: Won't do it. I don't have a price. I mean, all right, fine. $5 million. Okay. You know what I mean? I don't want my travel plans interrupted. I don't want to spend a night in a hotel room and I don't have to. I want to get it done when I have it done. And then if I take that deal with the devil, I know it. If I take that $2,000... I'm going to wake up the next morning and get on the flight, and it's going to be canceled or delayed.
1: Or crap.
3: Or something horrible happen.
1: Yeah.
3: I'm not doing it.
1: Okay.
3: There's no amount of money.
1: Okay. Huh. Interesting. This should have been our Olympics today.
3: It's a little complicated.
1: That's true. It is complicated.
3: Showering's easier, especially with me. Shower beers.
1: Okay.
4: Thank you very much.
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6: Finally, some good news. The earlier crash in North Smithfield has been cleared away from the right travel lane, at least. So both travel lanes are open, but you're still dealing with some residual delay. Then you got the backup between exit 1 and moving out towards the 95 interchange. Still seeing some slowdowns if you're traveling on the 610 connector, moving between Dean Street and 95. Heavier volume traveling on 195 eastbound, moving in between Gaino Street and the Washington Bridge. On the other side, you got the slowdowns as well, westbound from the state line out to the bridge. I'm Megan Dahl with your Right Now Traffic.

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1: 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Becca, who's in for Amy again today, has your next keyword at 11. 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You know, I could get some votes for Team Heather, too, from everybody. 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
2: You could.
1: Heather's in Hollywood is just two songs away. And if you haven't heard our debate, we'll explain it to you. It's coming up on Light 105.

0: 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It is now 9:09. 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
1: All right. That's a deal.
0: All right. In the meantime, I believe it's time to talk about Taylor and Travis again.
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0: So there's a lot of people who say that they were there at the wedding, and now they're finally sharing pictures of their outfits and different things that they noticed. There's one report, though, from somebody that says, you know what? It was a bit of a fantasy land. It looked awesome inside. It was emotional. It was funny. It was everything that you wanted it to be. However, when it came to eating, this is a claim by someone that there was actually a buffet and the lines were incredibly long. And if you think about it, 1,000 people trying to all eat at one time, it can be a logistical nightmare.
1: May I ask you a question that Colleen asks me all the time when I start in a story? When is this going to end?
0: Oh, wow. That's so rude. I sit through all of the stuff that you talk about on a regular basis. And now I'm talking about Taylor and Travis's wedding. You can at least just sit there and look pretty.
1: Fine.
0: Okay, so there's Adam Sandler. He officiated the wedding, right? And then apparently went off to like hang out in New Hampshire. He was spotted taking some pictures with people at an ice cream stand. And then he's on Nantucket playing basketball with a whole bunch of people. So, all right, there's a lot to discuss about it. They say they're not doing a documentary, though. I would watch it.
1: Have you been to Nantucket?
0: Never.
1: Really?
0: Never have I heathered.
1: Huh.
0: Yeah, I've been to Block Island once. Uh-huh. And I've been to the Vineyard once, but never hit the Nan.
1: Mm.
0: You?
1: Yeah, oh yeah.
0: Okay, did you play basketball there?
1: I did not. Okay. And I certainly wouldn't have called the cops to ask him where there was a hoop game.
0: Yeah.
1: Strange.
0: I don't know. Maybe he was looking for some free security or something like that.
1: Hmm.
0: Either way, he found it, and he played a pickup game of basketball with people on the Nan.
1: The mean streets of Nantucket, he needed some protection.
0: Right. I'm going to move on here and talk about Lionel Richie, because he's on tour. But remember, it started off very rocky, right? And not in a Sly Stallone kind of way.
1: Right, he got dizzy.
0: He wasn't feeling well, he got dizzy, he had to sit down, and eventually went to the hospital. So here's the story, he's apparently doing very well. And
1: great.
0: I'm excited to announce that, because tomorrow night's the show at the Garden in Boston.
1: I mean, truly a nice guy.
0: Yeah.
1: At least to us.
0: Yeah, I mean, I've talked to him before. You've actually like been in the studio and you met him.
1: Yeah.
0: So
1: nice.
0: Yeah. So I'm glad to hear that he's doing all right. Meantime, did you see the story about Dolly Parton?
1: Uh-oh.
0: No. All good, actually. I know, we worry. So there's a new Dolly Parton musical called Dolly, a True Original Musical, and it hits Broadway this winter. Tickets go on sale, I believe, on Friday.
1: Oh, wow. That was fast.
0: Pre-sale starts tomorrow.
1: Huh.
0: Yeah. So they say opening night takes place on the global icon's 81st birthday, which will be Tuesday, January 19th of next year.
1: All right.
0: All right.
1: Is it like a bio type of deal, like the Neil Diamond one?
0: Performances directed by, I'm not sure.
1: Yeah.
0: But it's a story of her journey.
1: Yeah, then that sounds like it. Yeah. Would you call that, what do you call that? A jukebox musical, right?
0: Jukebox with all her songs? Musical, correct.
1: Okay.
0: Yeah, so you'll recognize all the songs when you're there. And so that's kind of cool.
1: Sure.
0: Yeah, 81. Mm. I saw her wish Travis and Taylor well in a video recently, because they donated $2 million to her charity when they did the big donation last week.
1: Ah, I see.
0: Yeah. So she's like, gosh, thank you so much.
1: And remember, he will always love you.
0: All right. Speaking of theater, how about we remember to do this? Why don't you text us right now if you'd like two tickets to go to see Jimmy Buffett's Escape to Margaritaville? It's happening along with the New Bedford Festival Theater at the Zeiterion Theater. Coming up, it starts on July 17th, and we've got a pair of tickets to go. So let's text the word. What do you want to do? It's Jimmy Buffett's Escape to Margaritaville.
1: Wasting away again. I'm in Burrillville. How about Burrillville? No, that's the wrong song.
0: That's really hard. Pick a
1: how
0: song.
1: About, how about Cheeseburger?
0: Cheeseburger. I'm typing it in right now. So Cheeseburger 401-272-5483, and maybe you'll win a pair of tickets. How about that?
1: A bunch of young people right now going, why did he pick Cheeseburger?
0: No. And then you'll see the show and you'll understand exactly why.
1: Oh, so, I see.
0: Right. All right. So text the word cheeseburger right now to 401-272-5483, and maybe you'll win those tickets. Good luck from Light 105.
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11: For years, we've been talking about both the positive and negative effects of being on social media. And I would say, by and large, for older adults, social media is net positive. Not all positive, but net positive. Helps them keep in touch with friends and stay social. But for younger people, social media use, especially heavy use, tends to be net negative. In fact, according to this year's World Happiness Report, youth who use social media more than 5 hours a day reported a lower level of well-being. And researchers who study this sort of thing found that many teens wish these platforms didn't even exist, and yet they can't seem to stop using them. Experts we talked to largely suggested two things. Ideally, along with your friend group, take some time offline.

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17: A colleague of mine went to a meeting of the primetime seniors the other week. There are programs like this all over the country for people in their 60s, 70s, 80s, and beyond to stay active. It's not just something to keep older folks busy. It helps to keep their bodies in shape and their brains sharp. 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So if you need some suggestions to boost your positivity, experts we talked to recommended focusing on goals, which can boost your confidence. 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Diet and exercise. And very importantly, surround yourself with positive people, because that can be contagious. I'm Dr. Sanjay Gupta, helping you live a better life.
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19: Showers around today, some of which could be heavy, and some localized street flooding is possible. It'll be breezy with highs 65 to 70 today. Showers this evening, but trending drier after midnight. Overnight lows around 60. Clouds to sun tomorrow, much, much better. Drier and warmer. Highs around 81. I'm 12 News meteorologist TJ Del Santo for Light 105.
8: 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Hey, congratulations to Todd in North Kingstown. 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July 17th is when it starts, and he just won a pair of tickets for texting in the word cheeseburger. 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

0: Heather and Maddie on Light 105. Everything I do it for you. When you say sorry to Southern New England, I also say sorry to Southern New England. That's how the Heather and Maddie show works. Are you believing me at least right now?
1: Like I said at the 6 o'clock hour, if I go down, you're going down with me.
0: Well, that's an easier way to put it, yeah. Thank you so much for the votes that are coming through on the text lines at 401-272-5483. We have just minutes left for you to weigh in and let us know if you are a morning showerer or you like to shower at night. Now, there's a chance that some of you do both, and we've heard from you today. There's a chance that some of you don't do it at all, which is just a terrible team to be on. And then there's the, well, every once in a while I do it at night, but mostly morning. We got to think of what the majority is for you.
1: Right.
0: How would you identify yourself? Mm-hmm. And if you had to pick just one per day, when would you take that shower?
1: Right.
0: If it's the morning, you're on Team Heather. And if it's the night, you're on Team Maddie. We have both presented our sides of the argument using our words and also using song.
1: Remember, this is a thought experiment to all these Olympics. If you are in the middle of the two teams, imagine that one's being taken away from you and you have to decide.
0: Right. All right, so we'll tally up everything in a little bit. I'm trying to think, is there anything else that we forgot today? Because we talked about soccer, right? We talked about USA being eliminated.
1: Terrible.
0: We talked about...
1: Can I go back to not liking soccer now?
0: We talked about your root canal that never happened yesterday.
1: I sang about it, in fact.
0: I know.
1: If you missed that in the 6 o'clock hour, get the podcast. Looking your way, Salco Sendo Dendo.
0: And then... Could you imagine they changed their names because of you? We also had a visit from Sly today.
1: We did. He was mad.
0: Yeah.
1: He was hurt. I wouldn't call him mad. He was hurt.
0: Yeah.
1: He was very tearful.
0: He was neglected.
1: He was. I felt terrible. I forgot his birthday in case you just joined us.
0: We didn't live announce his 80th birthday yesterday, and so we made up for it today. I thought it was funny, though, and I didn't realize it at the time, that we made a Heather and Maddie apology.
1: I don't get it.
0: Wow.
1: Oh.
0: Like Apollo Creed. Okay.
1: Hey, you got to swing. You know what I mean? Sometimes the softball's coming down the middle. You got to swing. Sometimes
0: you're going to hit it. One person in Warwick right now is like, I get it.
1: Warwick. They are huge fans of the Rocky franchise.
0: All right. So we did all that. We talked, post Taylor and Travis wedding.
1: By the way,
0: are we missing anything?
1: Can I just talk about Rocky for like 35 minutes?
0: Okay.
1: Listen, yesterday, yeah. I just wanted to appeal to everybody that teases me for the Rocky thing. Rocky 2, like you got Burgess Meredith, right? He is a legendary character actor, like a real actor's actor.
0: Yeah.
1: And he gets this late chance late in his career to play this character. And he just hits it out of the park in Rocky 1, creates this whole world, this old broken down guy, gives an Academy Award winning level performance. And somebody online yesterday posted a clip of him in Rocky 2, which in my estimation is the greatest sports, nay, the greatest second movie in a franchise ever, Rocky 2, with the pressure that Sly was on him to follow that up. And there's a scene of Burgess Meredith in the church when he's talking to Rocky. Adrian's in the coma, and he's like, why don't you fight this guy hard like you've done before? That was beautiful. And he gives him that speech, and he starts to tear up as he's talking to Rocky. It's a piece of acting that should be in the Smithsonian. It's absolutely Academy Award winning. This is the best of an older actor getting a second chance, just nailing it. And I actually sent it to Max. I go, next time you make fun of me for my Rocky love, watch this moment.
0: Okay.
1: And Max goes, you know what?
0: Yeah.
1: Duly
0: I'm
1: noted.
0: Sold.
1: Yeah.
0: What a name too. Burgess Meredith.
1: Right?
0: Such a good name.
1: It's a mouthful.
0: I loved him in Grumpy Old Men and Grumpier Old Men. He was so good in that.
1: Who was he, the neighbor?
0: No, he was the father.
1: Father of one of them. Yeah.
0: Was he Jack Lemmon's father?
1: Yeah.
0: And then there was Walter Matthau.
1: He was very funny.
0: Yeah, so funny. You know what? You convinced me. My next dog, Burgess.
1: That's a good one.
0: Right? Come here, Burgess.
1: Or you call him Penguin after
0: no,
1: the character.
0: No, I wouldn't
1: Mickey.
0: Do that.
1: Mickey, we got more to do.
0: That's the only way. Could you imagine you walk into the vet's office? What's the name of your dog?
1: Mickey.
0: Like, Mickey? No, Mickey.
1: Yeah, I'd say it like that.
0: Come here, Mickey. No, Mickey.
1: And then you get one of those voice boxes for the dog. He's like, because Mickey loves you.
0: Oh, boy. We've officially lost it. And we still have one more break with the results of the Olympics coming up on Light 105.

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0: and Maddie on Light 105, wrapping things up. It's 9:45, and so we have an Olympics question that we asked you to chime in on, and we'll get to the results in seconds. We do have a special hello that we want to give, though, before any of that starts. Thank you to the text lines. Thank you to Michelle in North Kingstown for texting us in a picture this morning of somebody that she works with on a regular basis, Carol. And Carol listens to our show, and she says that the new mouse pad that was gifted to her by Michelle via us that she's now using will make her smile every day. Oh. So thank you, Carol, for listening to Heather and Maddie. We appreciate you.
1: Love it.
0: Thanks to Michelle for letting us know about it, too.
1: I guess she does a lot of work behind the scenes there at the hospital, and is just a great person. So,
0: oh, nice.
1: Our type of people. Don't know what she's doing listening to this show, but...
0: No, we'll take it, right?
1: Well.
0: So the question this morning regarding the Heather and Maddie Olympics, do you shower in the morning? Are you a majority morning showerer person? Or are you showering at night like Team Maddie?
1: I detailed earlier that I can't go to sleep if I have any stickiness on me, if I feel like I've sweated at all, even just like the normal kind of moving around during the day and you feel maybe you sweat a little bit.
0: Yeah.
1: And I just like, oh, I'm sticky. I'm weird like that.
0: Yeah.
1: I got to overcome that.
0: No, I think it's okay. You know, like you got to go and satisfy the itch. You know what I mean? Like, right. You don't feel comfortable, so go quickly shower, and what's it to you, right?
1: When you look at the things I've had on my body, I mean, you'd think I'd be fine with it.
0: I know that it's easier for people with short hair to jump in a shower than it is for someone like myself.
1: It's a long process.
0: Right.
1: It takes you hours just to get to the lower rung of your hair.
0: Well, I will often throw my hair up in a hair tie. I won't use a shower cap because I'm... traumatized from when I was like 8 years old and my grandma made me wear one. But
1: you know what's great fun is to have a wife who has leaves you hair animals everywhere.
0: Oh, very yeah, fun, right? Yeah. You can make a hat, a brooch, a pterodactyl. So we've tallied up all the votes and we have a clear winner today.
1: Uh-huh.
0: And that winner is
2: Team Heather.
0: Most of you shower in the morning. I can't say I'm surprised by the results today, but I am pleasantly surprised by the amount of Team Maddie votes.
1: That's what surprised me, that the fact that I had that many votes. I didn't think it was going to be particularly close, and it kind of was.
0: Yeah, and there's a lot of you in-betweeners.
1: Yeah.
0: You shower twice a day.
1: Right.
0: Which is nice, right?
1: Yeah. Not the way I do it.
0: It's fine. All right, well, thank you for all the votes. Team Heather appreciates you.
2: Team Heather.
0: I'm just sitting here waiting for the congratulations. I can wait.
1: Congratulations.
0: Okay. So let's do text of the day.
1: Congratulations.
0: I don't want you to hurt yourself.
3: We love every text we say on Heather Matty. That's why. It's the text of the day.
1: Brought to you by the H&M Shower. If listening to Heather and Maddie makes you feel dirty, this won't help. The H&M Shower. Loofahs and laughs since 2022. All right. TOD goes to Josh in Coventry, who earlier today, he heard this moment that happened. And again, if you missed it, definitely check out today's podcast in the early hours.

0: Josh then texted in immediately, quote, "That was the sound of the sing jar shattering." Well done, Josh.
1: It's broken.
0: You win.
1: Yep.
0: That's how you text the day, people.
1: Oh, man.
0: For that, you get to enter the H&M Community Shower. Welcome, Shower Beers.
1: I will pay you right now $10 to not have that show up during my Hall of Fame induction.
0: Oh.
1: Why would I plant that seed?
0: Put that in my head.
1: Because you're going to forget, so I can say things like that to you.
0: All right, duly noted.
1: But no one else remind him, or else you're going to be on my list. And I'm going to put your name in the freezer, and bad things will happen to you. Thank you.
0: That was a heck of a show.
1: It really was. All right, tomorrow we'll be back with the Heather Games, a Maddie Minute. We've got more tickets to give away for the new Bedford Festival Theater's production of Jimmy Buffett's Escape to Margaritaville. We've got a $50 Blue on the Water gift card with the Wheel of Fun. Plus, our big Backstreet Boys contest continues. There's going to be another national keyword coming up at 11. So don't miss it with Becca, who's in for Amy.
0: All right, everybody.
1: All right. Have a wonderful day. I could be banned from singing forever as a result of today's show.
0: Oh, I want more. That's just the tip of the iceberg. Stay gold and clean.
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12: For more than a decade, the Environmental Working Group has put out a list of the so-called Dirty Dozen. These are the non-organic produce contaminated with the highest levels of pesticides. Well, this year, spinach topped the list, followed by kale, collard, mustard greens, strawberries, grapes, nectarines, peaches, cherries, apples, blackberries, pears, potatoes, and blueberries. Now, all these fruits and vegetables are part of a healthy diet, so no one is saying you shouldn't eat them. Point is, though, you could consider buying these items organic if and when you can, and then taking extra care when you wash them. The FDA recommends rinsing all fruits and vegetables, even the ones that are organic, under running water that is slightly warmer than room temperature. Don't use soap, bleach, or any fancy produce washes. I'm Dr. Sanjay Gupta, helping you live a better life.
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Light 105, it's Becca. I'm in for Amy Ponce once again today on your Tuesday. In terms of weather today, rain and thunderstorms, especially early. Look at it this way. You don't have to go out there and water your plants. Some rain may be heavy, breezy with afternoon highs in the low 70s. Showers may linger through the afternoon. But if you're missing that sunshine, don't you worry. It returns tomorrow. Kicking things off with Aha. 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It's Light 105.

0: Late 105, it's Becca, Nelly Furtado. I'm like a bird, and I'm kind of like Amy Ponce today. I'm filling in for her. Yesterday, I took my kids out. We ran out of things to do because it was raining. So what better way to pass the time than go walking around a store where I say, nope, you can't have that. Nope, no, we're not getting that. Nope, I don't know why I put myself through this. But at this particular store that's very popular, where you go for one thing and you end up with 11 things and you spend way too much money, they had all the back to school stuff out. It was not a great sight for me to see. The kids got very excited. Oh, what about that backpack? Oh, look at that pencil case. First of all, they have a million pencil cases from the Scholastic Book Fair that I'm still paying for. So I don't know why we need another pencil case. But also, if I'm a kid and I see back to school stuff out, I'm getting very upset. It's Late 105.
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19: A Better Life with Dr. Sanjay Gupta.
20: For more than a decade, the Environmental Working Group has put out a list of the so-called Dirty Dozen. These are the non-organic produce contaminated with the highest levels of pesticides. Well, this year, spinach topped the list, followed by kale, collard, mustard greens, strawberries, grapes, nectarines, peaches, cherries, apples, blackberries, pears, potatoes, and blueberries. Now, all these fruits and vegetables are part of a healthy diet, so no one is saying you shouldn't eat them. Point is, though, you could consider buying these items organic if and when you can, and then taking extra care when you wash them. The FDA recommends rinsing all fruits and vegetables, even the ones that are organic, under running water that is slightly warmer than room temperature. Don't use soap, bleach, or any fancy produce washes. I'm Dr. Sanjay Gupta, helping you live a better life.
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21: Showers around today, some of which could be heavy, and some localized street flooding is possible. It'll be breezy with highs 65 to 70 today. Showers this evening, but trending drier after midnight. Overnight lows around 60. Clouds to sun tomorrow, much, much better. Drier and warmer. Highs around 81. I'm 12 News meteorologist TJ Del Santo for Light 105.

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I'm in for Amy Ponce. 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
13: A better life with Dr. Sanjay Gupta.
14: For decades, the prevailing wisdom for someone who's had a heart attack has been to put them on beta blockers for the rest of their life. But new research suggests that might not be necessary, and that the benefits of these medications probably taper off after a year or two. On the whole, and for the average person, beta blockers are very safe and very effective. But, as with any medication, they can come with a cost. A financial one, and also potential side effects. We're talking about things like fatigue, dizziness, dry mouth, dry eyes. I want to be clear when I say that you absolutely should talk to your doctor before starting or stopping any medication. Point is, if you're years out from a heart attack and you're in otherwise good health, you might want to ask your doctor about discontinuing beta blockers. You want to, of course, keep up a healthy lifestyle, diet, exercise, and sleep. I'm Dr. Sanjay Gupta, helping you live a better life.
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0: 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I'm in for Amy Ponce. We're sending you to see the Backstreet Boys live at the Sphere in Las Vegas with a stay at the Venetian. And it's a trip for two, flights and the perfect fan package. 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
10: A better life with Dr. Sanjay Gupta.
11: Few people now have asked me about a TikTok trend that they've come across. It's called 75 Hard. The challenge was created by entrepreneur and author Andy Frisella, who calls it a, quote, transformative mental toughness program and an Ironman for your brain. So here's what it entails. Eat a structured diet with no alcohol, drink a gallon of water, read 10 pages of nonfiction, take a progress photo, and complete two 45-minute workouts, one of them outdoors, every day for 75 days. Quite a challenge. We asked CNN fitness contributor Dana Santis about this, who reminded us that sustainable fitness isn't about punishment or proving discipline through extremes. It's about building habits that integrate into your lifestyle in a way that feels supportive and repeatable. If you ask me, that's going to be the key to long-term success. I'm Dr. Sanjay Gupta, helping you live a better life.
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18: Showers around today, some of which could be heavy, and some localized street flooding is possible. It'll be breezy with highs 65 to 70 today. Showers this evening, but trending drier after midnight. Overnight lows around 60. Clouds to sun tomorrow, much, much better. Drier and warmer. Highs around 81. I'm 12 News meteorologist TJ Del Santo for Light 105.

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0: Light 105. I'd like to tell you it's going to be a bright, sunshiny day. However, today it's rain and thunderstorms. Rain may be heavy, breezy this afternoon, highs in the low 70s. Tomorrow, drier and warmer with sunshine. Afternoon highs will be in the low 80s. It's Becca in for Amy with the 90s at noon coming up on Light 105.
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8: A better life with Dr. Sanjay Gupta.
9: They say consistency is key, but sometimes you just gotta switch it up. A new study out of Harvard School of Public Health found that varying your exercise routine could add years to your life. What exercise someone did didn't matter much. What did matter was that all the exercises together worked all the muscle groups in their body. Now, an added benefit to changing things up is it can help you push through the plateau effect. That's when your body gets so efficient at doing something that you actually stop getting better at it. And we know from previous research that specializing in any one sport at a young age can make someone actually more prone to injury. And as experts we talk to point out, even elite athletes switch up things with their workouts, making sure to target strength, cardio, flexibility, balance, and doing that every single week. I'm Dr. Sanjay Gupta, helping you live a better life.
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0: 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Big shout out to Cassie, who is in Warwick, has the week off, and she's hoping for better weather as the week goes on. 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
13: For more than a decade, the Environmental Working Group has put out a list of the so-called Dirty Dozen. These are the non-organic produce contaminated with the highest levels of pesticides. Well, this year, spinach topped the list, followed by kale, collard, mustard greens, strawberries, grapes, nectarines, peaches, cherries, apples, blackberries, pears, potatoes, and blueberries. Now, all these fruits and vegetables are part of a healthy diet, so no one is saying you shouldn't eat them. Point is, though, you could consider buying these items organic if and when you can, and then taking extra care when you wash them. The FDA recommends rinsing all fruits and vegetables, even the ones that are organic, under running water that is slightly warmer than room temperature. Don't use soap, bleach, or any fancy produce washes. I'm Dr. Sanjay Gupta, helping you live a better life.
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4: Showers around today, some of which could be heavy, and some localized street flooding is possible. It'll be breezy with highs 65 to 70 today. Showers this evening, but trending drier after midnight. Overnight lows around 60. Clouds to sun tomorrow, much, much better. Drier and warmer. Highs around 81. I'm 12 News meteorologist TJ Del Santo for Light 105.

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Light 105. It's Becca. I'm in for Amy Ponce today, and I'm embarrassed to say I have not seen the Michael movie. I wasn't able to make it to the theater to check it out, so I'm looking forward to it on streaming. They're already working on a sequel due to the success of the Michael movie. Here's Billie Jean to get your Tuesday moving on Light 105.

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11: A better life with Dr. Sanjay Gupta.
12: They say consistency is key, but sometimes you just gotta switch it up. A new study out of Harvard School of Public Health found that varying your exercise routine could add years to your life. What exercise someone did didn't matter much. What did matter was that all the exercises together worked all the muscle groups in their body. Now, an added benefit to changing things up is it can help you push through the plateau effect. That's when your body gets so efficient at doing something that you actually stop getting better at it. And we know from previous research that specializing in any one sport at a young age can make someone actually more prone to injury. And as experts we talk to point out, even elite athletes switch up things with their workouts, making sure to target strength, cardio, flexibility, balance, and doing that every single week. I'm Dr. Sanjay Gupta, helping you live a better life.
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Wake up with Heather and Maddie every weekday here on Light 105. Heather's in Hollywood, The Wheel of Fun, Therapy Thursday, and Maddie Minute. 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

0: Hi, we're Heather and Maddie. Tomorrow's Wednesday. That means a lot of Heather and Maddie show.
1: You know, Heather, working with you, an average Wednesday feels like Christmas morning.
0: Have you already been drinking?
1: I thought this was eggnog. I think it's just old milk.
0: We've got the Heather Games, right? A Maddie Minute. The Wheel of Fun for a Blue on the Water gift card. Tickets for Jimmy Buffett's Escape to Margaritaville with Heathers in Hollywood. The Backstreet Boys Flyaway contest continues. 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
11: For more than a decade, the Environmental Working Group has put out a list of the so-called Dirty Dozen. These are the non-organic produce contaminated with the highest levels of pesticides. Well, this year, spinach topped the list, followed by kale, collard, mustard greens, strawberries, grapes, nectarines, peaches, cherries, apples, blackberries, pears, potatoes, and blueberries. Now, all these fruits and vegetables are part of a healthy diet, so no one is saying you shouldn't eat them. Point is, though, you could consider buying these items organic if and when you can, and then taking extra care when you wash them. The FDA recommends rinsing all fruits and vegetables, even the ones that are organic, under running water that is slightly warmer than room temperature. Don't use soap, bleach, or any fancy produce washes. I'm Dr. Sanjay Gupta, helping you live a better life.
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16: Showers around today, some of which could be heavy, and some localized street flooding is possible. It'll be breezy with highs 65 to 70 today. Showers this evening, but trending drier after midnight. Overnight lows around 60. Clouds to sun tomorrow, much, much better. Drier and warmer. Highs around 81. I'm 12 News meteorologist TJ Del Santo for Light 105.

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11: For more than a decade, the Environmental Working Group has put out a list of the so-called Dirty Dozen. These are the non-organic produce contaminated with the highest levels of pesticides. Well, this year, spinach topped the list, followed by kale, collard, mustard greens, strawberries, grapes, nectarines, peaches, cherries, apples, blackberries, pears, potatoes, and blueberries. Now, all these fruits and vegetables are part of a healthy diet, so no one is saying you shouldn't eat them. Point is, though, you could consider buying these items organic if and when you can, and then taking extra care when you wash them. The FDA recommends rinsing all fruits and vegetables, even the ones that are organic, under running water that is slightly warmer than room temperature. Don't use soap, bleach, or any fancy produce washes. I'm Dr. Sanjay Gupta, helping you live a better life.
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0: Hello, we're Heather and Maddie. The North Attleboro Firefighter Kids Day Association is holding its 46th annual fundraising carnival at North Attleboro Middle School coming up the 16th through the 19th of July.
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It's Becca. I'm in for Amy today. 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

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So Mohican Sun just posted they're celebrating their 30th birthday this October with acts like Alanis Morissette, Foo Fighters, John Mayer, and Lainey Wilson.

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I'm in for Amy today, and I'll be back tomorrow. Coming up, your chance to see the Backstreet Boys in Vegas. 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

0: 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And here's your chance to win a trip to Vegas to see the Backstreet Boys live at Sphere. Here's this hour's national keyword.
1: Alrighty, the national keyword for this hour is two letters, A-J. You got it? A-J. And it, just the two letters, that's all we need. And you can text those two letters to 95819. That's 95819. You're going to be automatically entered to win that trip to Vegas to see the Backstreet Boys live at Sphere for their final summer show. You're going to get the VIP treatment. It's the perfect fan package. By the way, all you have to do is text the word AJ to 95819. And by the way, I will have our next keyword coming up at 6 o'clock this afternoon right here on Light 105.

0: Hi, we're Heather and Maddie. Tomorrow's Wednesday. That means a lot of Heather and Maddie show.
1: You know, Heather, working with you, an average Wednesday feels like Christmas morning.
0: Have you already been drinking?
1: I thought this was eggnog. I think it's just old milk.
0: We've got the Heather Games, right? A Maddie Minute. The Wheel of Fun for a Blue on the Water gift card. Tickets for Jimmy Buffett's Escape to Margaritaville with Heathers in Hollywood. The Backstreet Boys Flyaway contest continues. And oh yeah, we're qualifying someone else in the 8 o'clock hour to win a new car from Flood Lincoln of Narragansett with Win, Lose, or Drive.
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0: Cause I gotta have faith. I gotta have faith. Because I gotta have Live 105, I'm Vic Edwards, and I am here with a clue that I hope will help you answer Vic's impossible question. And if you do answer it, which will be at around 4:10 this afternoon, you're going to win for yourself a $105 gift card from our good buddies at Rhode Island Credit Union. So here we go. Here is today's clue. Please take precautions. Please take precautions. I sound like the voice over the intercom at the airport. Ladies and gentlemen, please take precautions. That is the clue today, and I will have the question coming up at 4:10.
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8: Good Tuesday afternoon to you. Right now, 610 connector inbound between Toby Street and 95 to stop and go. Same goes for 195 East from 95 to Taunton Ave. You're looking at a 10-minute ride, 195 West from Fall River Ave to the Washington Bridge, 95 North from Route 10 to 195 is stop and go. Same goes for 146 South from Branch Ave to 95. 95 North, it's slow from 37 to Route 10. Same goes for 95 South between the Lonsdale Ave on-ramp to 195. 95 South from Route 10 to Jefferson Boulevard, a quick tap of the brakes. You're going to be sitting for a few Route 4 North between South County Trail and 95. I'm John Laurenti with you right now, traffic.
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16: A better life with Dr. Sanjay Gupta.
20: By age 35, two-thirds of American men will experience some degree of noticeable hair loss. And by age 50, about 85% of men will have significantly thinning hair. That's according to the American Hair Loss Association. Now, one dermatologist explained that hair loss can either be genetic or it can be triggered by stress, illness, surgery, medications, major life events. No matter the cause, a lot of men, understandably, are frustrated by hair loss because it seems like a loss of control. You can take great care of your scalp by all sorts of expensive lotions and potions, but that might not matter. There are some tried and true medications that might work, like minoxidil or finasteride. But another solution is just shaving it off, and I've heard more and more how liberating this can be for a lot of guys. That's the ultimate control of their appearance. I'm Dr. Sanjay Gupta, helping you live a better life.
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0: 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The North Attleboro Firefighter Kids Day Association is holding its 46th annual fundraising carnival at North Attleboro Middle School coming up the 16th through the 19th of July.
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3: 12 News Chief Meteorologist Tony Petracca says showers continue through midnight. Temperatures are going to be falling through the 60s. Clouds early tomorrow, then sunshine. Temperatures in the low 80s. Right now we have 68 in Providence.

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0: 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All right, married couples, listen up. Married couples prefer the taste of minty breath when they kiss each other, according to researchers. But single men have a different take and a different preference on this particular instance. That would be kissing. Most single men prefer the smell of alcohol on their lover's breath. Yeah, just another bad thing that we men do.
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3: Crews are dealing with an accident right now, 146 South at Branch Ave. The shoulder is blocked. 95 North from Route 37 to 195, going to take you 10. You're looking at a 15-minute ride, 195 West from Fall River Ave to the Washington Bridge. Going to take you a couple minutes, 195 East from 138 to 24 South in Raynham. 195 East is the same from 95 to Taunton Ave. 610 connector inbound between Route 10 and 95 is stop and go. We have a car fire, 195 East, on the on-ramp from exit 16. The on-ramp is partially blocked. I'm John Laurenti with your Right Now Traffic.
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9: Few people now have asked me about a TikTok trend that they've come across. It's called 75 Hard. The challenge was created by entrepreneur and author Andy Frisella, who calls it a, quote, transformative mental toughness program and an Ironman for your brain. So here's what it entails. Eat a structured diet with no alcohol, drink a gallon of water, read 10 pages of nonfiction, take a progress photo, and complete 2 45-minute workouts, one of them outdoors, every day for 75 days. Quite a challenge. We asked CNN fitness contributor Dana Santis about this, who reminded us that sustainable fitness isn't about punishment or proving discipline through extremes. It's about building habits that integrate into your lifestyle in a way that feels supportive and repeatable. If you ask me, that's going to be the key to long-term success. I'm Dr. Sanjay Gupta, helping you live a better life.
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Amy Ponce will be back tomorrow. 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
1: All right, if you do answer Vic's Impossible Question today, you know what's going to happen. 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
3: Crews are dealing with an accident right now, 146 South at Branch Ave. The shoulder is blocked. 95 North from Route 37 to 195, going to take you 10. You're looking at a 15-minute ride, 195 West from Fall River Ave to the Washington Bridge. Going to take you a couple minutes, 195 East from 138 to 24 South in Raynham. 195 East is the same from 95 to Taunton Ave. 610 connector inbound between Route 10 and 95 is stop and go. We have a car fire, 195 East on the on-ramp from Exit 16. The on-ramp is partially blocked. I'm John Laurenti with you right now. Traffic.
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15: A better life with Dr. Sanjay Gupta.
16: There are lots of things you can measure to get an idea of how healthy you are at any given moment. Temperature, heart rate, blood pressure, just to name a few. But how about how healthy you will be and how long you're likely to live? According to a new study out of the University at Buffalo, two simple strength tests are pretty accurate at predicting longevity in older women. One is hand grip strength, and the other is how quickly people can stand up from a seated position without using their arms. By the way, I remember interviewing former President Jimmy Carter when he was quite old and being really impressed how he just popped out of the chair without using his arms. Not a lot of older people can actually do that. But I think the message here is that maintaining strength as you age is going to help you perform everyday activities, but also help you avoid injury and stay independent. I'm Dr. Sanjay Gupta, helping you live a better life.
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4: 12 News Chief Meteorologist Kenny McNeil says we're going to have showers through midnight tonight. Temperatures falling through the 60s. Clouds early tomorrow, then sunshine. Temperatures will be in the low 80s. Right now we have 68 in Providence.

and this town's lost its faith. Our colors will fade eventually, so if our time is running out, day after day, we'll make the mundane a masterpiece. Oh my, my, oh my, my love, I take one look at you, you're taking me out.

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0: 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Hi there, what is your name?
1: Yolin Marie.
0: Yolin, you are the correct caller. Congratulations.
1: Okay.
0: Now, this means, Yolin, that you get to try and answer Vic's impossible question. 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
1: Yes, I am.
0: Okay, here's the question. 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
1: Contract a disease.
0: Is that your answer, yes. Yolin?
1: Yes, contract a disease. Yes.
0: Contract a disease is the correct answer, and you have won a $105 gift card courtesy of our good friends at Rhode Island Credit Union. Congratulations.
1: Thank you.
0: Now, this, of course, means that I will have a brand new question tomorrow, Wednesday. 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
5: 610 connector inbound between Route 10 and 95 is stop and go. Same goes for 195 east from 95 to Tontnap. 195 west, it's a 10-minute ride from Fall River Ave to the Washington Bridge. 95 north between Route 37 and 195 is the same. 95 south is stop and go from Lonsdale Ave to the state offices exit. Roger Williams Way westbound between Post Road and 4 is a 5-minute ride. 146 south between Admiral Street and 95 is stop and go. I'm John Laurenti with you right now, traffic.
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18: A better life with Dr. Sanjay Gupta.
19: They say consistency is key, but sometimes you just gotta switch it up. A new study out of Harvard School of Public Health found that varying your exercise routine could add years to your life. What exercise someone did didn't matter much. What did matter was that all the exercises together worked all the muscle groups in their body. Now, an added benefit to changing things up is it can help you push through the plateau effect. That's when your body gets so efficient at doing something that you actually stop getting better at it. And we know from previous research that specializing in any one sport at a young age can make someone actually more prone to injury. And as experts we talk to point out, even elite athletes switch up things with their workouts, making sure to target strength, cardio, flexibility, balance, and doing that every single week. I'm Dr. Sanjay Gupta, helping you live a better life.
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0: 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I'm Vic Edwards. So maybe over the weekend, the July 4th weekend, you went to a big cookout. And what happened after the party when you got home? Did you fight? You and your spouse, did you fight a little bit? Well, apparently men tend to exaggerate something about their wives when they go to these parties just for a laugh, which makes the wives mad. I'm not making this stuff up. And women flirt with other men for an ego boost, which angers their husbands. So this apparently is the reason for some of the fights that happen after big social events. I would suggest if you don't want to fight, this is especially for the men, don't say anything about your wife. And if she does, in fact, do some flirting when you get home and argue, you will win.
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4: 610 connector inbound between Toby Street and 95 is stop and go. Same goes for 195 East from 95 to Taunton Ave. You're looking at a 10-minute ride, 195 West from Fall River Ave to the Washington Bridge. Same goes for 95 North from Route 37 to 195. You can cut that time in half on Roger Williams Way westbound between Post Road and 4. 146 South between Branch Ave and 95 is stop and go. It's heavy. Route 4 North between South County Trail and 95. I'm John Laurenti with you right now, traffic.
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9: A Better Life with Dr. Sanjay Gupta.
10: A colleague of mine went to a meeting of the primetime seniors the other week. There are programs like this all over the country for people in their 60s, 70s, 80s, and beyond to stay active. It's not just something to keep older folks busy. It helps to keep their bodies in shape and their brains sharp. Showing up with a good attitude is a must, and research shows that having the right mindset actually does lead to better physical aging. So if you need some suggestions to boost your positivity, experts we talked to recommended focusing on goals, which can boost your confidence. Practice gratitude, they said. One of the seniors my colleague met told her that just waking up in the morning is, quote, better than the alternative. That's true. Focus on the things you can control. Diet and exercise, and very importantly, surround yourself with positive people, because that can be contagious. I'm Dr. Sanjay Gupta, helping you live a better life.
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0: 12 News meteorologist Katie McNeil says showers continue through midnight or thereabouts. Temperatures falling through the 60s. Clouds early tomorrow, then sunshine. Temperatures in the low 80s. Right now we have 65.

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1: All right, you know what that means. 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And all you have to do right now is be caller number 15-401-272-LIGHT. All right, now when I pick up the phone and say hello, do not say hello back. Just say, hey, Light 105, I want to win a new Lincoln. No small talk or chit-chat before the phrase, all right? Can we do that? Just get right into the phrase, hey, Light 105, I want to win a new Lincoln. All right, we're talking about caller number 15 at 401-272-5483. And also, you're going to win a pair of tickets to ride the Block Island Ferry and some Water Whiz passes, too. So let's do this right now. 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
2: That's awesome. 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
1: 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Well, you did all the hard work.
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1: 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It's a big day. And in the meantime, you get a pair of passes to ride the Block Island Ferry and some passes to WaterWiz. Congratulations.
2: Oh, awesome. Thank you.
1: Another happy qualifier in the Win Loser Drive contest. 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
6: 610 connector inbound between Route 10 and 95 is stop and go. Same goes for 195 east from 95 to Taunton Ave. 195 west from the Mass border to the Washington Bridge, going to take you 5. You're looking at a 10-minute ride, 95 north from Route 37 to 195. 146 south between Branch Ave and 95 is stop and go. 95 north is a bit sluggish from the Route 4 north merge to 117. 95 north from Orme Street to Lonsdale Ave, going to take you a couple of minutes. 95 south between Smithfield Ave and 195 is a 5-minute ride. I'm John Laurenti with your Right Now Traffic.
7: A better life with Dr. Sanjay Gupta.
8: We talk a lot here about ultra-processed foods and the many ways in which they can negatively impact your health. They've been linked to weight gain, obesity, type 2 diabetes, cardiovascular disease, even cancer. And now a new study out of UCSF found that high ultra-processed food intake was associated with something called intramuscular fat, which is exactly what it sounds like. That's fat inside your muscles, which can cause them to become weaker. Now, in this particular study, the researchers noticed more wear and tear and pain in people's knees because of weakened thigh muscles. Cutting back on ultra-processed foods isn't easy. The CDC estimates at least half the calories in our diet come from ultra-processed foods. But if you're looking to eat cleaner, cutting out sugar-sweetened beverages, that may be the best number one thing you can do to try and get started. I'm Dr. Sanjay Gupta, helping you live a better life.
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2: 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Ask them how the posts in their feed make them feel. These apps are built to be addictive, so kids, all of us in fact, will keep coming back for more, even when we are made to feel worse. It's bizarre. You might need to help your son or daughter reset their algorithm by unfollowing certain accounts and following or interacting with more positive ones. They might need suggestions of other healthier things to do, or to see you leading the way by example and putting your own phone away. In the run-up to bedtime, everyone's phone should go away, no questions asked. And if you need some help, sort of, I guess, resetting expectations, try engaging parents of your kids' friends for a more coordinated effort. I'm Dr. Sanjay Gupta, helping you live a better life.
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0: 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And here's your chance to win a trip to Vegas to see the Backstreet Boys live at Sphere. 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
1: The word is need. NEED. That's it. Need. And all you have to do is text the word need to this number, 95819. That's 95819. And you will automatically be entered to win a trip to Vegas to see the Backstreet Boys. It's going to be a great trip. You and a guest could be going. Just text the word need to 95819. And tomorrow, you will have four more chances to qualify at 9 a.m., 11 a.m., 3 p.m., and 6 p.m. right here on Light 105.

0: Light 105, I'm Big Edwards, and, well, we did have a qualifier last hour in the win, lose, or drive contest, and if you didn't get through, well, you can always try again tomorrow. And every weekday, right through most of the summer, we're going to be qualifying three people every day during the 8 o'clock hour, the 8 o'clock hour, the 1 o'clock hour, and the 5 o'clock hour. I get so confused sometimes. It's very easy for me, as you see. But anyway, so be listening tomorrow and every weekday here on Light 105 for your chance to qualify to win that 2-year lease on a brand new Lincoln from Flood Lincoln in Narragansett.
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4: 610 connector inbound between Route 10 and 95 is stop and go. Same goes for 195 east from 95 to Taunton Ave. It's a bit heavy. 195 west from the Mass border to the Washington Bridge. You're looking at a 5-minute ride. 95 north from Elmwood Ave to 195. Route 1 north between 138 and Route 4 is stop and go. 95 north from Broadway to Lonsdale Ave going to take you a few. 95 south from Smithfield Ave to 195 is slow. We've got an accident. Route 4 north at exit 3. The left lane is blocked. I'm John Laurenti with you right now. Traffic.
5: A better life with Dr. Sanjay Gupta.
6: For decades, the prevailing wisdom for someone who's had a heart attack has been to put them on beta blockers for the rest of their life. But new research suggests that might not be necessary, and that the benefits of these medications probably taper off after a year or two. On the whole, and for the average person, beta blockers are very safe and very effective. But, as with any medication, they can come with a cost. A financial one, and also potential side effects. We're talking about things like fatigue, dizziness, dry mouth, dry eyes. I want to be clear when I say that you absolutely should talk to your doctor before starting or stopping any medication. Point is, if you're years out from a heart attack and you're in otherwise good health, you might want to ask your doctor about discontinuing beta blockers. You want to, of course, keep up a healthy lifestyle, diet, exercise, and sleep. I'm Dr. Sanjay Gupta, helping you live a better life.
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7: All right, 12 News meteorologist Katie McNeil says showers could continue through midnight. Temperatures falling through the 60s, clouds early tomorrow, then some sunshine eventually. Temperatures in the low 80s, right now 66 in Portsmouth.

0: 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More chances for you to qualify for that two-year lease on a brand-new Lincoln. 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And, of course, when we pick up the phone and say hello, you must reply with, "Hey, Light 105, I want to win a new Lincoln." 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What else could be going on? It's a trip to Vegas to see Backstreet Boys. And all you have to do is be listening for the keywords at these times. You ready? 9, 11, 3, and 1 and 6 p.m. Yeah, a lot of stuff for me to remember. It gets a little bit difficult at times, but I think I got it. That's 9, 11, 3, and 6. All right, for the Backstreet Boys every weekday here on Light 105. And yeah, we're going to have a brand new Vic's Impossible Question tomorrow afternoon at 4:10. If you answer, you're going to win a $105 gift card courtesy of our friends at Rhode Island Credit Union. John Tesh is standing by.
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9: Osteoporosis affects millions of people in the United States and around the world. It's a disease that basically causes someone's bones to become weak, brittle, and porous, which can increase their risk of fractures. Now, the good news here is there are things you can do other than, or in addition to, taking medications to prevent fractures before it's too late. One is to up your intake of calcium and vitamin D. You also want to eat more protein. One functional medicine dietitian told us that that helps build muscle, and if you're building muscle strength, then you are also building bone strength. You want to be mindful of your workouts. The best ways to build bone density, one therapist told us, are going to be resistance exercises like lifting weights, and also exercises that make your bones take a bit of an impact, such as jumping or even running, just loading the bones a little bit more. I'm Dr. Sanjay Gupta, helping you live a better life.
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0: My name is John Tesh, and you're plugged into Intelligence for Your Life, all the information you need to be the smartest person in the room. Let's do some of that right now. If you or somebody you know just moved to a new place, it might not feel quite like home yet. Maybe you have boxes everywhere, you're in an unfamiliar neighborhood. You can create that feeling of home by doing this. Imagine how you'll spend time there with your friends and loved ones. Now, this comes from the journal Nature Communications. For the study, volunteers were placed in neutral rooms without decoration, and their brains were monitored with an MRI portable scanner. Then they were told to think about spending time with their favorite people. The findings surprised the researchers. The study participants started having more positive feelings about the space they were in. The researchers say, when we think about spending time with our favorite people, it transfers emotional value from the people we love to the space we're occupying. Ooh, that's good. So to feel more at home, no matter where you are, make sure you visualize spending time there surrounded by family and friends.
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0: Don't go anywhere, because coming up, if your activity tracker has a feature that measures your heart rate, the question is, should you use it? Well, genetics professor Dr. Michael Snyder says, yeah, use it. I'll tell you about some conditions linked to dramatic changes in heart rates.
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0: Hi, we're Heather and Maddie. Tomorrow's Wednesday. That means a lot of Heather and Maddie show.
1: You know, Heather, working with you, an average Wednesday feels like Christmas morning.
0: Have you already been drinking?
1: I thought this was eggnog. I think it's just old milk.
0: We've got the Heather Games, right? A Maddie Minute. The Wheel of Fun for a Blue on the Water gift card. Tickets for Jimmy Buffett's Escape to Margaritaville with Heathers in Hollywood. The Backstreet Boys Flyaway Contest continues. And oh yeah, we're qualifying someone else in the 8 o'clock hour to win a new car from Flood Lincoln of Narragansett with Win, Lose, or Drive.
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2: So a lot of people, and by a lot of people, I mean millions of people, are using fitness trackers to count steps. But the experts, the heart experts, are saying do not ignore your heart rate data because it can tell you a lot about your health. So follow me here. According to Dr. Michael Snyder, a genetics professor at Stanford School of Medicine, for example, he says it can be a sign that you're getting sick. Infections from the flu or norovirus or Lyme disease can trigger an elevated heart rate up to 9 days before the symptoms appear. In most cases, the elevated heart rate will be extreme. A higher heart rate can also reveal an iron deficiency. Since iron is essential for carrying oxygen to our organs, one of the ways the heart compensates is to beat a whole lot faster. And you may see this on your watch. A consistently lower heart rate is a sign that your exercise routine is working. Because as we get more fit, our heart becomes more efficient, and people who get just 20 minutes of moderate exercise a day generally do experience lower resting heart rates within weeks. Also, take note if there's a significant difference in your on-vacation heart rate and your at-work heart rate, because there is a correlation between how long you live and a lower heart rate. And being in a stressful environment for a prolonged time can have health consequences, just so you know.
3: Intelligence for your life.
2: And just ahead, the left-hand and right-hand doodling strategy that can train your brain like Einstein.
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18: For years, we've been talking about both the positive and negative effects of being on social media. And I would say, by and large, for older adults, social media is net positive. Not all positive, but net positive. Helps them keep in touch with friends and stay social. But for younger people, social media use, especially heavy use, tends to be net negative. In fact, according to this year's World Happiness Report, youth who use social media more than 5 hours a day reported a lower level of well-being. And researchers who study this sort of thing found that many teens wish these platforms didn't even exist, and yet they can't seem to stop using them. Experts we talked to largely suggested two things. Ideally, along with your friend group, take some time offline. Also, try to recurate your algorithm so it shows you posts that'll make you feel good. I'm Dr. Sanjay Gupta, helping you live a better life.
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0: Hello, we're Heather and Maddie. The North Attleboro Firefighter Kids Day Association is holding its 46th annual fundraising carnival at North Attleboro Middle School coming up the 16th through the 19th of July.
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3: Tonight's forecast, some lingering showers, maybe a rumble of thunder with some patchy fog with otherwise cloudy skies and overnight lows settling around 60 degrees. We'll start to see conditions dry out towards your Wednesday with a much drier day overall, partly sunny skies and highs a bit warmer as well, around 80. For Light 105, I'm meteorologist Katie McNeil.

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2: Let's call this your brain and doodling and you as Albert Einstein. According to Florida State University evolutionary anthropologist Dean Falk, one of the reasons Einstein was such a genius was because he was able to use both sides of his brain at the same time. The right and left hemispheres of his brain were unusually well connected to each other. And people who can tap into their creative and logical sides simultaneously and get them to work together process information faster and solve problems more creatively. But most of us regular folk use one side of the brain more than the other, but it turns out we can engage both sides with this simple trick. Doodle. And keep switching hands as you draw. So make some figure eights with your left hand and then do some with your right. Each hand activates a different side of the brain. That increases communication between the two hemispheres, making us better able to think logically and creatively at the same time. Ready? Begin.
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2: All right, gentlemen, if you want to keep the hair you have...
3: Yes, I do.
2: You may want to start meditating. Maybe this is why you have such a great head of hair. I know you meditate all the time.
3: I've been better about it lately.
2: According to hair loss expert Dr. Melissa Palang from the Cleveland Clinic, your stress level could absolutely be the reason your hair is thinning. Dr. Palang says stress causes hormone fluctuations in the body, accelerating balding. If that's something you're predisposed to, you should try meditation, one of those meditation apps.
3: I use a couple different ones. You said it right there. The stress correlates with hair loss. There's a reason why I'm so stressed out, my hair is falling out, is an expression, is because there's some truth to it. The cortisol makes your hair fall out. By the way, you'll be happier if you do any kind of mindfulness exercise, even if it's just jogging, or if it's praying, or using a meditation app. All of it is beneficial. All of it helps you reduce cortisol and helps you deal with stress as it comes out throughout the day.
2: You know, we're all going to drive our women crazy too, right? It'd be like you meditate for 30 minutes and go, "Hey, how does my hair look?" Your wife's like, "Shut up."
3: Literally, that was me all weekend.
2: I love it.
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7: There are lots of things you can measure to get an idea of how healthy you are at any given moment. Temperature, heart rate, blood pressure, just to name a few. But how about how healthy you will be and how long you're likely to live? According to a new study out of the University of Buffalo, 2 simple strength tests are pretty accurate at predicting longevity in older women. One is hand grip strength, and the other is how quickly people can stand up from a seated position without using their arms. By the way, I remember interviewing former President Jimmy Carter when he was quite old and being really impressed how he just popped out of the chair without using his arms. Not a lot of older people can actually do that. But I think the message here is that maintaining strength as you age is going to help you perform everyday activities, but also help you avoid injury and stay independent. I'm Dr. Sanjay Gupta, helping you live a better life.
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